0: Apologetics with an X is on the air for another week, and the music this week is from a recently released album. I'm Jerry Q here with my co-host, Jay Jackson.
1: Hello, Jerry, and hello, folks out there. Yeah, that's right. We just put out a brand new album in May, and it was called Eclectic, and all of these songs start with the letter E. It sounds like a Sesame Street album, doesn't it? But yeah, so we started today off with the first four tracks from that album. And that was Evidence, which is a parody of And We Danced by the Hooters. And then Everyone's a Sinner, a parody of Everyone's a Winner by Hot Chocolate. Then we had Ezra, a parody of Pressure by Billy Joel. And Elijah's Lament, a parody of Fire and Rain by James Taylor. And that album is available, the Eclectic album. You can get it through our website, apologetics.com. Just remember, spelled like the show, Apologetics with an X. And you'll hear songs like these next four also. All starting with the letter E again, we have Every Day About You. That's a parody of Everything About You by Ugly Kid Joe. It's about praying for your enemies. Ezekiel, the parody of Susie Q by Creedence Clearwater Revival. And we have Every Crown Has Its Thorns, a parody of Every Rose Has Its Thorn by Poison. We originally did a version of that in 2000, but this was a souped-up remake. And the same thing with this next one, Eight Ways to Be, which we originally did in 92 and in 2005. It's our parody of 8 Days a Week by the Beatles, and it's about the Beatitudes, but this is a brand new version, 8 Ways to Be.
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0: Well, Jay, in addition to this Apologetics for the Next show, how might our listeners stay up to date with your band's activities and new releases?
1: Well, we could adopt you, and then you would just be sitting around a dinner table with us. 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It's very easy to find as long as you know how to spell the name. Go to our website, and you can sign up for a newsletter there, too. Just remember to spell the name right when you're looking for us. And you can also find stuff on YouTube and stuff. And there's a few Apologetics fan Facebook sites, too. All Apologetics Fans United is one of them. There's another one called Meet Apologetics Fans. Just make sure you spell it with an X. We don't run those particular sites, but there are some good people there. And but we're going to do the last four songs on this album next. We have Ease Your Burden, a parody of Beast of Burden by the Rolling Stones. Then my daughter Heather and Keith's daughter Abby sing a song called Elizabeth's Song. It's a parody of In Your Room by the Bangles. That was a number five hit for them in 1988. Then we have Eve of Instruction, a parody of Eve of Destruction, no relation to Jimmy Tanner's wife, Eve, our drummer, by Barry McGuire. And then we have Everybody Can Come to Christ, a parody of Everybody Have Fun Tonight, a number two hit from 1986 by Wang Achung.

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1: That's right. You just go in and just immerse yourself in the vault like Scrooge McDuck diving into piles of golden doubloons. We're so glad that you chose to listen with us, and we're going to close today with two recent songs from our next to the most recent single. It's a song called Humble or You'll Stumble, a parody of Bungle in the Jungle by Jethro Tull, and Itchin' to Hide, a parody of Hitchin' a Ride, a number 5 hit by Vanity Fair in 1970.

0: 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I'm Jerry Q, and thanks to Jay Jackson, lead singer and lyricist for Apologetics, for sharing the tunes and having a bit of a conversation with us. 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
14: 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I'm your host, Kurt Wallace. I hope you're having a really good weekend. The prophet Isaiah reminds us that those who hope in the Lord will renew their strength. They will soar on wings like eagles. They will run and not grow weary. They will walk and not be faint. On this weekend show, Tasha Layton is here with her testimony. I can't wait to hear that. Josiah Queen tells us a little bit about his childhood. Taryn Wells shares the story behind his brand new song called Breathe On It. And Mercy Me is here with their perspective on how God sees us. Rachel James has the latest in Christian music news. We'll hear a special song feature from CC Winans and that future hit I was talking about from Taryn Wells. It's going to be a great show, and we're glad you're listening this weekend. As we get things started with a debut song on the countdown this weekend from Phil Wickham and Crowder, this is called It Really Is Amazing Grace.
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0: It really is Amazing Grace from Phil Wickham and Crowder. It debuts at number 20 here on the Weekend Top 20 Countdown. And this is a pretty cool way for us to connect with you throughout the week on the X app or Twitter or whatever they're calling it. 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
1: Chandler Moore, God, I'm Just Grateful. The number 19 song on the weekend Top 20 Countdown. And your friends here at the Countdown, we are Instagram folk. If you are too, we'd love to follow you there on Instagram. Just search for the weekend Top 20 Countdown and we'll connect with you there on Instagram. How fun. And this was fun. This past week, we talked with Tasha Layton, and we got to talking, and she shared her testimony with us. Listen to this.
2: I grew up in a Christian home, but like a lot of people in the church, I got hurt in the church and eventually walked away from the Lord and just went searching. I went seeking. I needed to know truth, and I needed to find what was going to give me peace. And I went to Buddhist meditation camp. I went to synagogue. I went to mosque. I studied mysticism in Europe for a summer and just got really, really low. I was separated from my church family and was getting a lot of humanistic philosophy in college and was just hurting. And I needed God, but at the lowest of low, I tried to commit suicide, and in that, I realized in all these other religions, I'm striving for God. I'm trying to reach Him. I'm trying to be good enough. But in Christianity, He's in pursuit of me. And so that was really a turning point for me.
1: Sharing the story behind her ups and downs and the journey that led her to redemption, that's Tasha Layton. And speaking of Tasha, she's up next with Meet Me in the Valley.
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Tasha Layton in at number 18 on the Weekend Top 20 Countdown. On last week's countdown, Matthew West had the number 3 song, Good. Why do

0: Tracy Knee, Make It Well. Will they make it 2 weeks in a row at number one? Well, stay with us and we'll find out together here on the Weekend Top 20 Countdown. We're coming up. It's the top 17 songs in the country and a special song feature from CeCe Winans. 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
4: A teenager vanished 3 years ago. No answers, no closure, just silence until now. In episode 2 of Sugar Creek Amish Mysteries on Up TV, Cheryl Cooper is pulled into a chilling cold case, the mysterious disappearance of a young Amish boy named Mark, when his cousin Lydia receives an anonymous text claiming to know exactly where Mark is. Cheryl does what she does best. She starts digging. Her only clues? A bloody shirt, an abandoned car, and a story that simply doesn't add up. With a sharp young policewoman and a trusted new Amish friend by her side, Cheryl peels back layer after layer of a secret that an entire community has carried for 3 years. And what she ultimately uncovers is nothing short of redemptive. This episode carries a beautifully woven Christian worldview, anchored in God's provision and grace, the power of forgiveness, and echoes of the prodigal son story from the book of Luke. The ending is genuinely uplifting.
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0: This is the Weekend Top 20 Countdown. I'm Kurt Wallace. Thank you for listening this weekend. And we're right back to the countdown with Bay Turner and Somebody's Praying.
1: Number 17.

Somebody's Praying. Bay Turner lands in the number 17 spot on the weekend Top 20 Countdown. And with America's 250th birthday just around the corner, here on the countdown, we're playing some patriotic songs to help lift our spirits for the upcoming July 4th celebration. And it was just a few years ago that CC Winans performed in Washington, D.C. at the Capitol 4th event. CC sang this song, and we're going to play it for you now. It's God Bless America.

0: Getting ready for America's 250th birthday, your special patriotic song here on the countdown is God Bless America from CeCe Winans. And here at the Weekend Top 20 Countdown, we'd love to hear your thoughts on freedom, the upcoming July 4th celebration, or even one of your favorite Christian artist rendition of a patriotic song. We'd love to hear from you. Here's the number to call, 888-295-SHOW. That's 888-295 and the word show. Now we're back to the countdown with Carly Ann Taylor in Why Should I Worry?
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0: She has the number 16 song this weekend. It's Carly Ann Taylor, Why Should I Worry, on the weekend Top 20 Countdown. All right, stay with us here on the countdown. We got the top 15 songs in the country coming up for you. Josiah Queen will be here to tell us how he got into music. And Rachel James has the latest in Christian music news. When we get back to more of the weekend Top 20 Countdown, stay with us.
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0: 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I'm Kurt Wallace. I hope you're enjoying your weekend. In Titus 3, the writer says, but when the kindness and love of God our Savior appeared, he saved us, not because of righteous things we had done, but because of his mercy. He saved us through the washing of rebirth and renewal by the Holy Spirit. 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

0: 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And we got a note this week on our Facebook page from Jean Ann Mellencamp, who sent us a note in response to our poll question, what are your Memorial Day plans? And Jean Ann said, no plans, but ended up planting pepper plants and filling up the holes that the dogs dug in our backyard. What a great weekend. Way to go, Jean. And we appreciate you reaching out to us. And if you'd like to be our friend just like Jean, who has the dogs that like to dig in the backyard, and more than 15,000 other listeners, just go to Facebook.com/Weekend Top 20 Countdown or look for the Facebook link on our website, which is WeekendTop20Countdown.com. Now, we are up to the latest from Josiah Queen, who recently stopped by and shared a story or two about his childhood and how he got into music. Listen.
1: Well, I grew up in church. I loved going to church. Like, I was, my parents are pastors. My dad was a youth pastor growing up, and my mom was over the kids ministry. And so I grew up and I just like begged my parents, because there was three services. I begged to go early. We go at like 6:30 in the morning. I begged to go with them to church. And so, yeah, I grew up in church. I still love the church. And so I think that's kind of like where my heart, my music is. Like, I started having a relationship with God for myself when I was like 9 or 10 years old. And I really, that was just through encountering him and really feeling like God was like, could be my friend. And in that, I decided to start learning piano. I was already taking lessons, but I hated him. Then I started following Jesus and I had this desire to play piano and I wanted to like sing the songs that we sang at church and stuff. So I started doing that. And in that, I really felt like God, like I had things in my heart that I wanted to sing that there were other songs about. And so I don't know, I just really got into the whole songwriting thing, but never in my mind, like always in my mind, I wanted to write music about Jesus, because that was like my best friend, the person that really got me through a lot of really tough seasons in my life where I felt alone, like having that best friend in Jesus. And so it was like a no-brainer writing songs about him. And so I guess that's what I do to still now. I mean, I've been writing music really hardcore since I was like 15. Man, I just love doing it.
0: Josiah Queen tells us that he developed a heart for music while he was growing up in church. I love that. Thank you, Josiah. And speaking of Josiah Queen, he's up next with his song, Demons.
2: Number 14.

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0: Rachel James is here with that.
2: Elevation Worship is back with a brand new EP built around one song, and it's a good one. Alleluia originally appeared on their February album, So Be It, and it's already racked up over 11 million streams. Now they're releasing a four-edition EP of the song, a live version, a radio version, an acoustic Carolina version, and a Spanish language version. Four takes on one anthem, and each brings something a little different to it. Chris Brown from Elevation Worship said it best. Worship isn't just a Sunday moment or a moment in your car. It's a mindset that says, this is why I woke up today. And right now, he says, it's just a really fun song to do live at church. And while we're talking Elevation Worship, Elevation Nights is back this fall for its fifth year, featuring Elevation Worship, Pastor Stephen Furtick, and Elevation Rhythm. The tour kicks off October 9th with stops in eight arenas. Tickets are available now at elevationworship.com.
0: 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Now it's back to the countdown. Here we go with Jamie McDonald and Ain't No Way.
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0: She has the number 13 song on the weekend top 20 countdown. That's Jamie McDonald and Ain't No Way. I'm Kurt Wallace. Coming up, we got the 12 biggest songs in the country for you and the results of last week's online poll, too. 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
4: Christmas has come to Sugar Creek, but someone is stealing more than just the holiday spirit. In episode 3 of Sugar Creek, Amish Mysteries on Up TV, amateur sleuth Cheryl Cooper is already navigating enough. Her ex-boyfriend has arrived in town with a surprise proposal she never saw coming. Then a string of jewelry thefts sends the community into a spin. And when her trusted friend Levi Miller becomes the prime suspect, Cheryl knows she has to act fast, because in Sugar Creek, Christmas will not be stolen. A little town of Sugar Creek is a warm, wonderfully cozy mystery that moves at its own gentle pace but never loses its heart. The townspeople refuse to let suspicion and theft overshadow the season they love. 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Movie Guide advises caution for younger children.
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0: 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I'm your host, Kurt Wallace. 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The number is 888-295-SHOW. 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Now it's back to the countdown. 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

0: Rescue Me from We the Kingdom lands in the number 12 spot here on the Weekend Top 20 Countdown. 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

0: Wait For Me, Zach Williams at number 11 on the Weekend Top 20 Countdown. I'm Kurt Wallace. Thanks so much for listening to the countdown this weekend. Coming up, we got your top 10 favorite songs on our way to the number one song in the country. And Rachel James is back with more Christian music news when we return to more of the Weekend Top 20 Countdown.
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0: Hey, thanks for including the Weekend Top 20 Countdown as a part of what you're doing this weekend. I'm your host, Kurt Wallace. Romans 12:2 says, "Do not conform to the pattern of this world, but be transformed by the renewing of your mind. Then you will be able to test and approve what God's will is, His good, pleasing, and perfect will." Each week, the Weekend Top 20 Countdown is heard on some great radio stations all over North America, like our friends at Walk FM at 91.1 in Huntington, Kentucky, the home of Afternoons with Derek and Kyle, and on the Family Radio Network in Appleton, Green Bay, Milwaukee, Sheboygan, all over the state of Wisconsin, the home of Mornings with Doug and Afternoons with Paul. 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Now let's get back to the countdown, kicking off the top 10 with Elevation Worship, joined by Chandler Moore and Chris Brown. This is Alleluia.
1: Number 10.

0: It's Elevation Worship and Alleluia. It comes in at number 10, featuring Chandler Moore and Chris Brown, here on the Weekend Top 20 Countdown. I'm Kurt Wallace, and before we get back to the countdown, I wanted to do a little countdown of my own of the top five things that moms will say during summer break. Are you ready? Here we go. At number five, it's close the refrigerator. Am I right, moms? Because you know your kids will stare into that refrigerator for 5 minutes, thinking that maybe it will make better snacks appear or something like that. That's number five. Number four, did you put on sunscreen? Yep, every kid says yes. And of course, every mom knows better. At number three on the list of things that moms will say during summer is, if you're bored, I have chores. Yep, a mom saying that is the fastest cure for boredom ever discovered by man. Or woman. At number two, it's because I said so. Yep, every kid has heard it. Every mom has said it. When negotiations have ended, appeals have been denied, and mom has reached a final decision, it's because I said so. And now, it's the number one thing moms will say during summer break. Hey, close the door. We're not air conditioning the whole neighborhood. Yes, it's a timeless classic passed down from generation to generation. Of course, usually shouted at a child standing in an open doorway while cold air escapes at record speed. Moms, we're praying for you this summer, and we appreciate you too. Now, let's get back to the Weekend Top 20 Countdown. And speaking of moms and grandmas, we're up to CeCe Winans with her song Worthy of It All.
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0: 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That's called Worthy of It All.
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0: Rachel James is here with that.
2: Stephen Curtis Chapman has announced one final leg of his Speechless 25th anniversary tour. So if you've been waiting to see this one, it's your last chance. Stephen is one of the most awarded artists in Christian music history, and Speechless is one of the albums that cemented that legacy. Released 25 years ago, it produced 7 number one radio singles and remains one of the most defining records the genre has ever seen. Songs like Dive, Be Still and Know, and Fingerprints of God have all meant something to a whole generation of Christian music fans. 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Stephen said when he first launched the tour, he had no idea how meaningful these nights would become. And now he's bringing it to 14 more cities this fall before closing it out for good. Tickets are already on sale. 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I'm Rachel James with Music News.
0: Thank you, Rachel. 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Now we're back to the countdown. Andrew Rip is up next with his song, I'd Do It Again.
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1: 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It's called I'd Do It Again on the Weekend Top 20 Countdown. All right, hang in there with us. 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
0: Now, let's take a look at another song that we think may be a future hit someday here on the Countdown. This weekend, it's a brand new song from Taryn Wells. His song is called Breathe On It. And this past week, Taryn stopped by and shared the inspiration behind that song with us.
2: All throughout Scripture, we see the breath of God representing the Spirit of God. We see it in Genesis when God breathes into Adam. We see it in the New Testament when Jesus breathes on the disciples. This is symbolizing the Holy Spirit empowerment of God in our lives. And this song is a prayer that God's Spirit would breathe on everything that we do, on our businesses, on our dreams, on our families, on our brokenness, and so that we can experience the life-changing power of His presence.
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0: Our future hit on the weekend top 20 countdown is called Breathe On It. That is Tarin Wells. And if you'd like to tell us what you think of Tarin's brand new song, our future hit, log on to our website and tell us at weekendtop20countdown.com. All right, we're back to the countdown. How about some blessing offer? He's up next with Lift Me Up.
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0: 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And in the 51st Psalm, the psalmist asked God to create something inside of him. 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
0: Welcome back. I'm Kurt Wallace. You are listening to The Weekend Top 20 Countdown. I hope you're having a great weekend. In Psalm 51, the psalmist says, "Create in me a pure heart, O God, and renew a steadfast spirit within me. 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

0: 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And the Weekend Top 20 Countdown toll-free comment lines open at 888-295 and the word show. And with this being the 250th anniversary of our Declaration of Independence just around the corner, we're asking you, our Countdown listeners, to call in and share your thoughts on America, your plans for a big July 4th celebration, or maybe you can share how your favorite Christian artists have touched your heart with their version of a patriotic song. We'd love to hear from you. The number is 888-295 and the word show. Now it's back to the Countdown with Phil Wickham and his song Homesick for Heaven.
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0: Phil Wickham is homesick for heaven. He has the number 4 song on the weekend Top 20 Countdown. Hey, and the countdown is on Instagram. And if you are too, we'd love to follow you there. You'll find us on Instagram under the name The Weekend Top 20 Countdown. We'll see you there. Now, we're ready to kick off the top three this weekend with Peter Burden and Where Would I Be?
1: Number 3.

0: 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It's number 3 on the Weekend Top 20 Countdown. 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
0: Hey, welcome back to the Weekend Top 20 Countdown. I'm your host, Kurt Wallace, with 2 songs to go. And Mercy Me is next up on our show. And when we recently caught up with lead singer Bart Millard, Bart talked to us about self-esteem and our need to see ourselves as God sees us. Here's what Bart said. Listen.
6: And we talk about how the church has such a low self-esteem that we hate what we see when we look in the mirror. And that it's the whole thing I was talking about, how we can't seem to forgive ourselves, even though Christ has. And if we start looking ourselves as worthy versus just a bad person trying to be good, if we see ourselves as righteous and treat ourselves like we're righteous, I guess the best way to explain it is if the president came to you and said, you know, I think you're so amazing that you will not ever be charged with any crime. You will live above the law the rest of your life. Well, there's some that'll say, well, man, I'm going to break the law. I'm going to get away with murder. But then I think most, like when I was saying this to my wife, she was like, I would do everything I can to not disappoint him because of what he's bestowed upon me. And I think that's kind of relationship with Christ, is that we are now above the law, but it's not a chance to get away with anything. It's a chance to say, man, he expects me. He has bestowed upon me the ability to live righteous. How can I do any less?
0: Bart Millard from Mercy Me wants to encourage us to see ourselves as worthy and to strive to live our lives to be pleasing in God's eyes. I love that. Thank you, Bart. And after just 1 week at number 1, Make It Well from Mercy Me steps back to number 2 this week on the Weekend Top 20 Countdown.
1: Number 2.

0: Mercy Me, Make It Well. It's number two on the weekend top 20 countdown. That means we have a brand new number one song. And before we get to that, let's turn back to our Facebook page. Heather Bauer sent us a note in response to our poll question, what are your Memorial Day plans? And Heather said, attended a Memorial Day ceremony. I'm thankful that our small town still does a service at the park and then walks out to the cemetery. A true blessing. How cool and very meaningful is that? Thank you very much, Heather. We're glad you're one of our Facebook friends, and we appreciate you taking the time to post on our page. And if you'd like to be our friend just like Heather and more than 15,000 other listeners, just go to facebook.com/weekendtop20countdown or look for the Facebook link on our website, which is weekendtop20countdown.com. All right, now we're up to the number one song in the country, and it's brand new at number one. Matthew West climbs to the number one spot with his song, Good.
1: Number one.

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1: Matthew West scoring his 7th number one song on the weekend top 20 countdown. That is called Good, and that's a good thing. Way to go, Matthew. And there you have it, the 20 songs at the top of your playlist. 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Tasha Layton, Josiah Queen, Taryn Wells, and Bart from Mercy Me. 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The Weekend Top 20 Countdown is produced by Jason Burrows. Our executive producers are Ken Farley and Brandon Rabar. The show is written by Wes Shadler and Katie Hanskinek, and Rachel James is always here with the latest in Christian music news. Next week, we'll do it all again, and I hope you'll join us as we count down the top 20 Christian songs in America. Until then, from the Wallace household, I am Kurt Wallace, getting ready to open that pool, finally. We're finally getting some heat in this part of the country. I hope you have a great weekend. God bless you, and we'll talk to you next week.
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5: Please avoid the area of Blue River Hills Road from Tuttle Creek Boulevard to Stockdale Park Road due to high water. Again, that's Blue River Hills Road from Tuttle Creek Boulevard to Stockdale Park Road due to high water. That road is closed. Keeping it local and keeping you connected at Angel 95 FM.

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1: 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I'm Aaron V. Greenman. For the next 2 hours, we're diving into the best in Christian rock and metal, the classics that shaped the scene, and the newest tracks shaping the world right now.

Hello and welcome to Hebel Rock with me, Aaron Greer. Opening the show there with Behold the Beloved and Dear Martyr. It's great to have you again once again here on He Will Rock You with me, Aaron Graham. I'm with you here for the next couple of hours playing the very best Christian rock, new and old. And of course, we've got all our usual parts of our show today. We've got Pastor Bob Beeman coming up. We've got our top five classic songs coming up. We've got our top three songs brought to you by Christian Music Weekly. And of course, all your latest Christian rock and new metal songs coming right up, including this one here, Striper, and their new single, I'm All Right, I'm Okay.

0: That's a new one that we played last week here on Hero Rocky. That's JSP and Don't Attack Me. And, well, it's great to have you here again on Hero Rocky. Always look forward to sharing all this music with you every week that we do the show. We've been doing this for over 9 years now, and it continues to grow. And it's so good to be a part of this for all these years. So if you want to get in touch with me, you can. 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And please do go and support each one of them, because they need your support as much as I need your support. And I always look for independent Christian artists, so I'm always on the lookout for new music. And that's how JSP got in touch with me and sent me that track, Don't Attack Me. Well, coming up on the show very soon, we've got our new music update coming up. We've got Pastor Bob Beeman coming up. We've got some Letter Black and some X-Sinner coming up very soon. But right now, here's Petra and Filthy Looker.
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1: Hey, this is Daniel Britt, and here's what's new in Christian music this week. From their upcoming new album, Faith, Hope, Love, We Are Messengers drops a new rock-flavored single, Lay It All On You, is out now. Rising pop artist Zane Walls teams up with new Canadian pop worship group The Slower I Go on the new single Shock, out now.

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That's for Kingdom's Cause and Bleed. And before that, you heard the new one from Altira, Death of Fear. And we had some Letter Black in there, Kiss of Death. And, well, here's a band that has been around for a long, long time. And they released some music over Christmas. In fact, a whole new album. And I remember when this band first hit the scene, I heard X Sinner on a compilation. It was by Mastodon, and they were on that particular track. I can't even remember the name of the song, but then they released an album on Packardham Records called Get It. But this is came out in 2025 over Christmas, and this is a track called Light You Up. Here is X Sinner.

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2: Hey, this is Daniel Britt, and here's what's new in Christian music this week. The band for King and Country announces their fifth studio album, The Most Beautiful Colors, coming in August, and the new single Miracle is out now. Oh, you

0: and Rim Collective continues to expand their sound while staying absolutely familiar on Evergreen, out now. 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

Chaotic Resemblance, Song of the Father featuring Matt Bird. And coming up next, we have our classic rock section. Of course, before Chaotic Resemblance, you heard Beth Hall, What's Left of Me. We played that one, I think, for the first time last week. And you heard Caleb Hiles and Fear. But let's get in to the classics. All right, rockers, we're taking it back, way back, to five of the bands that paved the way for Christian metal as we know it. These next few artists is a reminder that God has been using heavy music to reach hearts for decades. Crank it up, let the nostalgia hit, and let the truth in these lyrics speak louder than ever. Well, it's that time in the show again where we feature top five songs from yesteryear. And I've always mentioned this, if you want to get in touch with me and choose your top five, as some of our listeners already have, you can do that by contacting me at rnvgrahammusic@gmail.com. That's rnvgrahammusic@gmail.com. So for the first track, we're going to go back to 1989, 1990, I think this particular album came out. This band hit the scene with this wonderful album. The band were called Living Sacrifice, and this is a track called Prodigal.

And we stay in that year or so, 1989, 1990. There was another band that really hit the scene, and I actually do believe that they were ahead of their time. There was many of these bands that we share were really ahead of their time and still sounds good today in 2026. And we're going back to 1989 for this particular album. The album was called Extraction from Mortality. It came out on Rex Music. And who am I talking about? Of course, Believer. And here they are with Vile Hypocrisy.

thrash metal at its best, Christian thrash, of course. That's Believer and Vile Hypocrisy. Now, there was another band that came out around 1991, and it was actually a competition to put a band together by one of the record labels. I think it was Word put this one together, and they wanted to form a band through a competition, just like American Idol sort of stuff, but this is way, way, way back. The band were called Legend. They then, because of copyright sort of things, they had to change their name to another name, Legend 7. Now, I have both these albums, and I think they're excellent, excellent band. But this is a track from their second album. Here is Legend 7 and The Calm After the Storm.

bit later here on He Will Rock You, that was Legend 7, The Calm After the Storm. Andy Denton was the lead singer of that particular band. Now we go back to 1989 and a band that only released one album. I think I've played some of their album songs before, but I thought I'd love to feature this one. I do like this song, I have to confess. But this band came out again, 1989, in the midst of controversy as well. I mean, the band were, I think they were split up by the time that the album was released. And two of the members went on to form the band Steelheart. But they left us with a wonderful legacy. And I do believe that the Alfonti brothers were behind the production of this. And I can remember my lifetime going to the store and picking up this particular vinyl track album and spend quite a bit of money for it. And the band are called Rage of Angels. And here's one for you. Somebody's watching you. Somebody!

Bridge of Angels, Somebody's Watching You. You're listening to the classic section here on He Will Rock You. And our last track that we're going to play for you comes again from the early 90s. I think this one came out in 1991 again. The album's called Obsessions. Here is Sacred Warrior and Kamikaze.

have to say, I'm really loving that track by Jeremy Camp, Reflector. Following up to that single called Survivors. But here's another artist that crossed over. Here's Stephen Stanley and Fly.

That's Stephen Stanley and Fry. Well, it's that time of the show. We're going to count down our top 10 songs brought to you by Christian Music Weekly. That's beginning at number 10, The Protest, Chains Are For Breaking. At number 9, it's Behold a Beloved, Andrew Stanton, Ready to Die. At number 8, you heard it earlier on, Petra and Filthy Lucre. Number 7, Bright Star, What Lives In Me. Number 6, From Ravens to Doves, Everything. Number 5, Devin Williams and Curses. Number 4, Matt Sassano and Bridges. And at number 3, it is Ignescent and their track, Chariot of Fire.

0: Nate Parrish, Jason Dunn, Under the Weather, number two song brought to you by Christian Music Weekly, which means there's no change at number one. Still a number one with Black Hole. Here's Altira.
1: One.

Well, congratulations once again to Altera, our number one song here on Evil Rock You, brought to you by Christian Music Weekly. We will have another chart next week once again. But let's continue with another old classic song. We're going back to 1995, and this is just a little added bonus, I guess. Here's Grammatree and She Don't Know.

Matt Sassano and Bridges. Before that, you heard another old classic there from Grammatry and She Don't Know. Well, sadly, we've come to the end of another show here on He Will Rock You. Thank you so much for tuning in today. Wherever you've been listening to, whether here on Mixcloud or one of our radio station partners, I really do appreciate every one of you. 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Maybe you fit that criteria. 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Until next week, I have been Aaron Graham. You've been listening to He Will Rock You, playing out with Saving Jackie and Warfare.

0: Please avoid the area of Blue River Hills Road from Tuttle Creek Boulevard to Stockdale Park Road due to high water. Again, that's Blue River Hills Road from Tuttle Creek Boulevard to Stockdale Park Road due to high water. That road is closed. Keeping it local and keeping you connected at Angel 95 FM.
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5: Yes, yes, yes. 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And man, jam-packed show for you today. 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
6: The one and only Katori Thomas.
5: And she's been riding with us all summer long. What you know about Christian hip-hop? 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
6: Most definitely. 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
6: We're going to talk about where has the village gone?
5: Ooh. Sounds real deep. Stick and stay for that. Segment four, I got new music that you can use. Segment two, Mark White shows up from Alabama with his Make a Difference Minute. I got your top 15 songs from around the nation. You want to get into the show? Simply drop me a text right now, 281-886-3915, 281-886-3915, or drop me an email at blessedbeatsmedia@gmail.com. Remember, beats is spelled with the Z. Let's kick things off. Buckle up. The number 15 song this week on the show is Indie Tribe. It's Welcome to the Tribe, and it goes like this.
7: Number 15.
8: Five letters. One.

0: 14 songs to go inside the Bless Me's Live Weekend syndicated show. 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That's S-A-M-U-Y Supply. I'm talking about faith, fashion, and luxury. Swing by the website and see what merch we have out this summer. Coming straight at you with Hello Jesus. It's 1K Few at number 14.
1: Number 14.
2: 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Yeah. Hello Jesus. Hello.

0: 13 songs to go. My name is Marcus Sullivan. Katori Thomas is sitting with us. Are you enjoying the countdown right now?
1: Yes, I love it. I love it. I feel like y'all are going to love these songs. Make sure you jam out and enjoy your summer.
0: Hey, you got a favorite Christian hip-hop artist?
1: My favorite, I love 1000 Few. I love Lecrae. Mm-hmm. Okay. Those are my top two.
0: We just played 1K Few just a second ago right there. Let's get into this new one, and maybe Lecrae hits the show a little bit later, but number 13 right now is War. Here's Shepherd.
2: Number 13.

0: 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I normally do the cell phone check-in, but I have an intern this week, so we won't do it. We'll come straight up at you right now with Derek Minor at number 12.
1: Number 12.

0: No matter what happens, I look to the sky and thank God for another day. The money that we make, it can't replace faith and hope and love. That's what makes life worth being awake.
1: 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Hey, check this out. I first met this guy during the pandemic, and his story is crazy. He could rap. He was a secular rapper, and then he went to TikTok one day and did a Christian rap. Took a nap, woke up, and had 400,000 views later. So decided to take it to Instagram, and look what God did. It made it a whole career. I'm talking about Kieran the Light at number 11 with Forgiven.
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3: 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And more importantly, give me the energy

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0: 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Caleb Gordon, he's in a bit of hot water, especially with the industry. I'll tell you about that next. God is by my side right now at number 9.
1: Number 9.

0: That's that O-C-O-E-E.
1: You know that one.
2: Yep, that's the one. That's the one. I actually love Caleb Gordon. I just started getting into him. He has a song called Hermeneutics. Go check that out.
1: Look at you. There he is with the number 9 song. He's actually been in a lot of trouble with Christian hip hop, calling some of the old heads washed up. He called some of them bums. Maybe that's just the way youngsters actually rap or talk. I don't know. What are your thoughts? 281-886-3915. You ever heard of Tarian? She has a song, Big God.
2: I think I've heard of the name, but not the music.
1: Great worshiping woman right there. She's featuring KB right here with the number 8 song with Left Hand.
3: Number 8.

0: That's KB Left Hand. He's talking about marriages right now. All right, stick and stay. When I come back, we're talking segment two. We'll find out what's the new number one song this week. Don't move. This is the Blessed Beast Live Weekend Syndicated Show.
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2: Christmas has come to Sugar Creek, but someone is stealing more than just the holiday spirit. 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Then a string of jewelry thefts sends the community into a spin. 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Themes of theft and light violence feature, along with brief discussion about alcohol. 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

0: State Prison, Montana, and I want to say Illinois, Knoxville also. Thank you, sir. Thank you, ma'am, for writing us those notes. And if you ever wanted to call the show, you can get it in 281-886-3915. But for you, sir, for you, ma'am, we thank you in advance for donating because they call us collect. We got to pay for those collect calls. So right now, if you will, send us a Cash App with your seed right now to Bless Beats. That's B-L-E-S-S-E-D. Beats is spelled with a Z, B-E-A-T-Z. Let's keep the countdown going with the number 7 song, Big God. He's from Canada. This is my homie, Preston Janzel. It sounds like this.
1: Number 7.

0: Six songs to go inside the Bless Beats Live weekend syndicated show. This artist is on the rise. And if you want to talk about some of your new hot Christian rappers, some of this doesn't even sound like Christian rap, but you got to check out Alex Jean with Under the Blood at number six.
1: Number six.
2: Under the blood, missing me, under the blood. 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Under the

0: 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I'm talking about Hovi with Automatic.
1: Number five.

0: four songs to go inside the Bless Beast Live weekend syndicated show. Katori, do you ever heard of a hip hop group called Wu-Tang?
1: I have not.
0: You've never heard of Wu-Tang Clan?
1: No, I haven't.
0: Oh my gosh. Okay.
1: Educate me.
0: Well, they're a secular group and they were like rap legends. I mean, Method Man?
1: I've heard of that name.
0: Okay, he comes
1: out
0: of
1: that name.
0: Red Man?
1: I haven't heard of that.
0: Yes. Ghostface?
1: I haven't heard of that.
0: Okay. I won't even... Somebody somewhere screaming at the radio.
1: Sorry, y'all.
0: Yeah, I mean, you're a church girl. I don't expect you to know. No, I'm just kidding. But Wu-Tang Clan was a group of collective artists that were really good. They were all from New York, from different parts of New York. And they went down as legends. I call this group right here the Christian Wu-Tang. They go by Indie Tribe, and they're from all over the place. John Keith... you just got so many different artists that's in that, but they all rap hard. This song number four is called Location. Check it out.
2: Number four.

0: 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Let's see what an Addy could do.
1: All right, we made it down to the number three song this week inside the Bless Me's Live Weekend Syndicator Show. I got my intern,
2: Katori T.
1: All right, we just talked about Wu-Tang, and you didn't know Wu-Tang. Let me ask you, do you know an artist named Usher?
2: I do. Okay, I do.
1: I was going to make sure. Usher, who is Usher to you? How would you describe Usher?
2: I would say he's just a normal R&B artist.
1: Normal or legendary?
2: I don't know about legendary. Legendary is a strong word. I feel like you have to have some history to be a legend.
1: Okay.
2: Sorry, y'all.
1: This is definitely a generational gap. But check it out. Usher had this song called You Make Me Wanna. You know that?
2: No, I don't.
1: All right.
2: I don't know that song.
1: You Make Me Wanna Leave the One I Went. I can't sing it on a Christmas show, but
2: I've probably heard of it.
1: Okay, all right. That song is one of his biggest records. Mm-hmm. And Aaron Cole, you heard of him?
2: No, I haven't.
1: Okay, Aaron Cole is a Christian hip-hop artist who sent a notice and said, man, can I sample your song? Usher being the man that he is, actually said, yes, you can sample it. And he took this song, which is about cheating, and changed it and named the song Usher in the Spirit. Comes in at number three. Usher in the Spirit, Aaron Cole, sounds like this. Y'all let me know what you think.
3: Number three.

0: All right, it's the Blessed Peace Live Weekend Syndicated Show. Keeping the countdown going right now. We got a brand new number one, because right now, Limo Blaze, which is from...
1: Ooh, I love Limo Blaze.
0: He's an international artist. Where, somebody texted me from Wisconsin last week and told me where Limo Blaze is from. Is it from Great Britain or...
1: I don't want to get it wrong, but I know I love that artist, though.
0: Yeah, Limo Blaze, he's dope. Here he is at number two. Go ahead and text me, 281-886-3915. Let me know where he's from. Maybe I can get him on the show. Here he is with Way at number two.
2: Number two...

0: 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As we get into this number one song, there is a instrumental for... Can you rap?
1: No.
0: I was going to make my intern rap.
1: Okay.
0: Forrest Frank at number one. This one is called Jesus is Alive. Check it out. Side the Blessed Beast Show.
1: Number one.

0: 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Time to check in Alabama with the homie Mark White as he makes a difference in 1 minute. Mark?
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1: On this Make a Difference Minute, I have Ariana Chestnut, founder and executive director of So Fresh and So Clean Haircuts for Youth. Along with barbers, So Fresh and So Clean Haircuts for Youth are stepping into schools and communities to mentor, encourage, and help cultivate distinguished young men one haircut at a time.
3: We actually perform or execute these haircuts while our entire tour experience is taking place. And it's most of the time it's in the same room. And it's a progressive development. So it's a progressive development of us cultivating these young men into distinguished young men. So what that looks like is, in the beginning, I actually partner with a lot of business owners and community leaders and mentors to come out and speak to the students on how they became the men they are today. So we move from a how to become a man to our college and career readiness conversation, which is tailored to elementary school level or middle school or high school. Other times, I will have an actual college graduate come in and be able to talk about where they are now in life. And then it progresses even more into a tax time workshop. So these kids aren't just getting haircuts, but they're getting the tips and the professionalism advice and what it means to carry yourself with pride and be proud of how you look while doing it. Because if you don't look good, if you don't feel good, if you don't feel good, you don't do good, as our barber Deja says.
1: 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You can also reach out to Ariana Chestnut at 470-832-0804. 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
8: 3.
0: Look at you being on point. Man, this segment is what I usually call the artist spotlight, where we interview people. We have the good news stories of the day. And you got a story.
8: I sure do. I want to take a second to talk today about where has the village gone. So I was doing some research. That's just a part of who I am. And I was looking at a story out of Tulsa, Oklahoma, about a man by the name of Nick Parsons, y'all. And so what happened to Nick was he had a stroke, right? And the community came together to throw a barbecue in honor of Nick. And I was reading this story, and that was one of the first things that came to mind. Do we really have community now like we did back then?
0: You better preach.
8: I'm talking about community had like a barbecue for him. Y'all know, especially my Louisiana family, y'all know how we do it. We do barbecues, we do crawfish boils, gumbo, you name it, and we'll do it. Do we have that same aspect of community now that we did when we used to be, you know, in the older days? And so this story made me really think about how do we bring that back? How do we bring back that atmosphere in our neighborhoods? Because now you can walk in a neighborhood today and be scared that you're going to get shot.
0: This is true.
8: But back then, it didn't matter. Back then, you know, you can knock on your neighbor's door. I know I used to do it. You can knock on your neighbor's door and say, you know what? Hey, I need a cup of milk. Mm. Not a gallon of milk. Mm. Can you give me a cup of milk? And, you know, it was an easy exchange. Mm. But now you can go in your neighborhood and be fearful if you're going to get shot.
0: Mm.
8: So if y'all want my personal opinion on this, I think that we have a lost community. And I feel like the way we get that back is to understand that we're all in this together.
0: Mm.
8: As soon as we understand that we're all in this together, then that concept of community can come back into our lives, because now you understand, like, you're not just my next door neighbor, you're my brother and you're my sister.
0: Mm.
8: Take a second for that to sink into y'all. You're not just my neighbor, you're my brother, you're my sister, and we come together and we hurt together. See, that was the thing. That's what we missing for real.
0: Mm.
8: When we come together, community means we hurt together, we laugh together, we cry, we play, we do all that stuff together. But now it's more divided. And as soon as we get rid of the division, we're going to have community back.
0: Oof. I absolutely love that. Let me know your thoughts at 281-886-3915. When I come right back, I'm going to play two songs, and I'm going to bring somebody else on the mic, and I'm going to let them say where they're from and their thoughts about community. And your what generation are you?
8: Gen Z.
0: Oh, okay. They said Gen Z was lost. Okay, you came deep right there. We'll be right back. Don't move.

0: 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Katori, come here real quick. You just went really deep for those that's just tuning in. Real quick, give me a synopsis of what you were talking about.
1: So I was basically talking about where has the community gone? I was looking at a story, and it was basically about a man by the name of Nick Parsons. He had a stroke, and in order to support him in his recovery, his community threw a barbecue for him. So basically, I just dove in a little bit. Where has this idea of community shifted? How did we get to this place where we no longer have community anymore, and we've become more divided?
0: So good. I want to, when you said that, I think about in my generation, we would go outside and play and ride bikes all over the neighborhood, and that kind of just went away. But my only thought, the reason why it went away is because it's not as safe anymore to be outside. But then, too, again, kids are a little lazy. You know what I'm saying? A little lazy. They don't want to go outside and play no more. I got a special guest in the building. Introduce yourself.
2: Hey, I'm Indy.
0: Indy. Where you from?
2: I'm from Texas, but I'm a little bit Caribbean, so.
0: I can hear it in your voice. All right. Now, are you, what generation are you?
2: Oh, that's a good question. I think I'm the same as Z. I think I'm a Gen Z.
0: What year is Gen Z?
3: 04, the early 2000s.
2: Oh, then I'm the X.
0: You Gen... No, you're not Gen X.
2: What's the one before
0: Gen
2: Z?
0: You're Gen Y.
2: Y?
0: Yeah, see, y'all generation is so lost. We went from X to Z. Nobody even thought about y'all.
2: What about a Gen W?
0: No, you're a millennial.
2: I can't tell no more.
0: Yes, you're a millennial. All right, community. Growing up, where you from? And you said... Got some Texas with you. How was community?
2: Oh, community was big. Community is extremely big. I... Likewise, went to my neighbors, got stuff. Church community was super big. I was a church kid, so I was hanging out with everybody in church. And so I do think since pandemic and since social media and all this stuff, we kind of been more distant. But it's out of safety sometimes, right? Because people are crazy.
0: Do you think for y'all's peers now?
2: Mm-hmm.
0: Because Y'all are, I call, plugged in. Everybody's walking around with headphones on. Like, people don't even really communicate like that.
2: Mm-hmm.
0: Do you think community, having a sense of community is awkward? Like, where you live right now, do you know your neighbor?
2: No. Right? I just met my neighbor upstairs.
0: And how long you've been living next
2: to? Like, at least a year.
0: See? But would you know their face?
2: I know their face now.
0: Okay.
2: But it was on a happenstance. I don't know my neighbors.
0: Yeah.
2: Yeah. I don't... That's strange now.
0: Yeah.
2: Weirdly enough. I think, honestly, if... Follow me, camera, right? So I've been on this thing. The Lord brought me to this thing called blind ambition.
0: Okay.
2: Right? And I think everybody's super ambitious now. And that's really good.
0: Okay.
2: Right? And it's really great. But it sometimes can lead us into a blinded area, if that makes sense. Like, what are you actually serving? So, like, I'm not going to make friends because I got to hustle and get the bag. I got to do this thing, right?
0: Right.
2: So I think that's kind of been like a... There's several motivators, but that's definitely been a big motivator.
0: What was it called?
2: Blind ambition.
0: Blind ambition.
2: Look into it.
0: Okay. Katori, you live on campus?
3: I do.
0: Okay. We're on a college campus right now. Do you know your neighbors?
3: No, I don't. Actually, some of them I do. Some of them I don't.
0: Okay, and the ones that you don't, why do you think you don't know them? Have you not extended that olive branch, that hand to say, hey, I'm Katori? Why not?
3: I think mainly, especially with students living together, we don't really think about community like that. It has to be probably like a small space, a smaller dorm that we're living in. But I think for me, it's mostly we're all just trying to get a degree. Some of us keep our degree in mind and we say, you know what, I'm going to go to class, I'm going to come back, I'm not going to socialize with anybody. And so that's just how some of us rock in our dorms, unfortunately.
0: See, I would say, like they just said, that's business as usual. But just here's a challenge for y'all. When you're thinking about not being as social and like Indy just said, it's out of safety. Especially in college, if everybody's here to get a degree, that's your networking community. Because somebody's going to be a manager here. Somebody's going to be... So I think we do need to have a sense of community. And then just to challenge myself, I'm a homeowner and I live in the suburbs. And I've watched my neighbors' homes get built. And I've watched them move in. And I know their face. But I, too, can admit I have never went over and knocked on the door and said, hey, I'm Marcus. Right. And so I agree with your story, like the guy they went hard for him when he had a stroke. We do need to bring a sense of community back, a sense of getting to know our neighbor, getting to love our neighbor, and getting to serve our, because if we do, is it reciprocity? Is that the word?
2: Mm-hmm.
0: Yeah. It comes back. Let me know your thoughts. You could always text into the show, 281-886-3915. We've got two songs coming up for you. Don't move.

0: 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Your future is waiting.
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5: 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Ottawa, Canada, Manhattan, Kansas, Las Vegas, Sacramento, Wisconsin, what up? We actually got South Carolina. We got North Carolina. Tampa, Florida, thank you so much. And on the Blessed Beast Show, you are all over the place. 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New music straight at you. Jared Sanders, he's one of the hottest artists on the come up. Check this one out. I don't know why he named it 13914 or 1391. Somebody let me know. 281-886-3915. That's a whole lot of numbers. Let's get into new music.
6: I stopped chasing people.

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I still don't know the name of that. It might be 13,914. Could be that. It could be 139.14. It's just new music. Put those combinations together and get that Jesus out of it, all right? We already lit. Here's my country friend, Lathan Warlick. Check him out.

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1: Everything that's happening to you is God is processing. Every difficult moment you're having, He just processing you. That's all He's doing. Everything you're going through is preparing you for what you ask God for.
0: Trust the process. Trust the process, yeah. Trust the process. Trust the process, yeah. Trust the process.

You said King wants connection, I done heard enough. Now I'm looking at my gifts, finna stir it up. Yeah, the devil still won't kill, so I'm girded up. We been running from this sin, we ain't flirted up. They asked the gods coming through, I said sure enough.

All of your new music comes in segment four right here inside the Blessed Beats live weekend syndicated show. 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It means concealed or under the covering of God. Go check that out. Be focused when you go and pick up something. Leaving you with this new one by Shepherd.

Night night, stay away, don't get left. Night night, just come outside, Polar Express, see them bright lights, it's time to ride with the biggest. 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

That's music from Pat Barrett to get us started on this edition of Worship. I'm Andy Christman, and this is our first episode of 2026. I'm so excited to be back with you as we lift our voices and sing, as we give our great God the praise that He deserves. Let's sing along now with music from Bethel. And this is Worship. There

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We're just getting started. More great songs of worship are coming up right now.

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1: This is

That's music from Jonathan Traylor with Freedom in This House. I'm Andy Christman. This is worship, and because it's the beginning of the year, this is a great time to start a new Bible reading plan. May I suggest the M. Shane plan that you can find on the YouVersion app. I do that every year, and I highly recommend it. Okay, let's continue to sing with music now from Matt Redman. This is worship.

fear, but of love, power, and a sound mind. And as we walk into 2026, let's remember that God is with us. He never leaves us, never forsakes us. He always has good things planned for those who call Him Father. Let's continue to sing. Let's continue to make music to our great Savior. I'm Andy Christman, and this is Worship.

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1: Christmas has come to Sugar Creek, but someone is stealing more than just the holiday spirit. In episode 3 of Sugar Creek, Amish Mysteries on Up TV, amateur sleuth Cheryl Cooper is already navigating enough. Her ex-boyfriend has arrived in town with a surprise proposal she never saw coming. Then a string of jewelry thefts sends the community into a spin. And when her trusted friend Levi Miller becomes the prime suspect, Cheryl knows she has to act fast, because in Sugar Creek, Christmas will not be stolen. A little town of Sugar Creek is a warm, wonderfully cozy mystery that moves at its own gentle pace but never loses its heart. The townspeople refuse to let suspicion and theft overshadow the season they love. Carols fill the air, joy to the world, silent night.

0: A nativity set takes center stage, and characters speak openly about the true meaning of Christmas. 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Themes of theft and light violence feature, along with brief discussion about alcohol. 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

That's music from Elevation Rhythm with Sing of Your Love. I'm Andy Christman. Welcome to worship. If you'd like to see a list of all the songs that I'm playing on today's show, you can find that list right now at andychristman.com. Here's music from Passion with The Lord Will Provide. And this is worship.

Nothing in creation can separate us from the love of God, which is in Christ Jesus, our Lord. He is faithful, He is true, and He deserves to hear our songs of praise. I'm Andy Christman. Let's continue to sing. Let's continue to worship.

the best in modern worship music from churches and worship leaders around the world. I'm Andy Christman. Welcome to worship. I'm excited to have this time with you as we kick off 2026 singing and giving our great God the praise that he deserves. Here's music now from Jesus Culture, and this is worship. Fire.

That's music from Gateway Worship. With who else? I'm Andy Christman. This is Worship. 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Hey, let's continue to sing. Let's continue to make music to our faithful God. 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

That's music from Sons of Sunday with God Did. I'm Andy Christman. Thanks for joining me today for worship. I would love to hear from you this week. 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Let's continue to sing. This is worship.

Our Father which art in heaven, hallowed be your name. Your kingdom come, your will be done in earth as it is in heaven. Give us this day our daily bread, and forgive us our debts as we forgive our debtors. And lead us not into temptation, but deliver us from evil. For thine is the kingdom and the power and the glory forever. And we all say, amen. Let's continue to sing and make music to our faithful Savior. I'm Andy Christman, and this is Worship 101.

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0: just the holiday spirit. In episode 3 of Sugar Creek, Amish Mysteries on Up TV, amateur sleuth Cheryl Cooper is already navigating enough. Her ex-boyfriend has arrived in town with a surprise proposal she never saw coming. Then a string of jewelry thefts sends the community into a spin. And when her trusted friend Levi Miller becomes the prime suspect, Cheryl knows she has to act fast, because in Sugar Creek, Christmas will not be stolen. Oh, little town of Sugar Creek is a warm, wonderfully cozy mystery that moves at its own gentle pace but never loses its heart. The townspeople refuse to let suspicion and theft overshadow the season they love. Carols fill the air, joy to the world, silent night. A nativity set takes center stage, and characters speak openly about the true meaning of Christmas. Prayer is real here. Faith is visible, and the Spirit of Christ anchors everything beautifully. Themes of theft and light violence feature, along with brief discussion about alcohol. Movie Guide advises caution for younger children.
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2: 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Hebrews 11 says, "Faith is the substance of things hoped for." Our motto is, "Faith gives us life." 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

What a great reminder. That's Bridge Worship, along with Patrick Mayberry with What My Father's Like. I'm Andy Christman. This is Worship. Here's brand new music now from Jonathan and Melissa Helser. This is called Cathedral, and this is Worship.

the best in modern worship music from churches and worship leaders around the world. I'm Andy Christman. Hey, thanks for hanging out with me today on worship. 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There you can see a list of all the songs that I've played on today's show and check out my podcast. It's called One Degree of Andy, and you can find it wherever you find your favorite podcasts. Until next week, may the Lord bless you and keep you. May the Lord make his face to shine upon you and be gracious to you. May the Lord lift up his countenance upon you and give you peace. Let's continue to worship.

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2: What is worship? For many, worship is all about the singing and the music in churches. It's all about listening to that music and drawing you close to God. But those things are just a two. What is worship? Well, worship is more than just music. It's a lifestyle. In Romans 12, verses 1 to 2, it tells us that we're to present our bodies as a living sacrifice because this is a pleasing act of worship unto God. And in Philippians 3, verse 3, it tells us that our act of worship should be glorifying Jesus and nothing of our flesh. You know, we can be worshipping wherever we are, just like I am here today, walking through a little forest. We can be worshipping while we're working and doing whatever. That's what true worship is.

welcome to worship. I'm Jay the Rack Man, and, well, let's see. I might be recording my voice today. One, I am not feeling that well, but I can tell you this. Jesus is Lord, and he's going to figure it out for me. I've been praying about it. These audio problems are just killing me. You say, well, I can hear you. Yeah, it's just the software not communicating with the sound devices. So, here's a promise. I think I used this. No, I did not. I have not used this verse. Do not be overcome by evil, but overcome evil with good. That's Romans 12:21, and I'm going to take that one. So, without further delay, let's worship together, because where two or more are gathered, he is with us. This is worship.

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Fill us with your spirit. Change our hearts. Let our thoughts be your thoughts. Let our ways be your ways. Pour down your rain, O God. Change us. We want to be like you.

0: Welcome to Today's Hope with Kristen Rickards. God gave us the responsibility to use what we say to bless life and curse death. Our words start as seeds of thoughts. We decide what seeds get planted by the words we speak. We then continually water the seeds by affirming these words over and over until the fruit of these words sprouts up into reality. If we have used our words to plant seeds of life, our beautiful garden will bless not only ourselves, but all around us. If someone has tried to plant seeds of death in us with their words, or we have planted those seeds with our own words, we have the power to take the shovel of faith and remove them. We have to be aggressively intentional with this. Just saying something like, "Well, nah, that's probably not gonna happen," or "I don't really think that's true," is like only removing the top of a weed that's visible. We have to get to the root and pull it out by strong rebuke. Then we must take the seed of life and plant it in its place and keep watering it until the fruit appears. That's why it's so important to think on the positive truth God tells us. Our thoughts get planted as words that bloom into reality. So the next time you're about to say something that you believe to be true, make sure it's something that you want to plant in the garden of your life. God has given you words for a reason. Use them for His glory. And let's meditate on this verse today. Proverbs 18:21. The tongue has the power of life and death, and those who love it will eat its fruit. This has been Today's Hope with Kristen Rickards.
1: If God can turn night into day, then He can turn your blues into blessings. Never stop believing, never stop hoping, never stop trying. May we all win our silent battles that nobody knows about. Something to think about as we worship together. This is worship.

How do you live hope when you feel like it's over? Hi, this is the Live Hope Minute. 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

0: pain you're feeling today will soon be your power. The battle that you're fighting today will soon be your place of victory. Because weeping may endure for the night, child of God, but joy comes in the morning. Your morning is coming.
1: 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Keep up the great work.

0: Another Bible verse that I like, or scripture I should say, is this: even the youths shall faint and be weary, and the young men shall utterly fall, but they will wait on the Lord, and they shall renew their strength. They shall mount up with wings as eagles. They shall run and not be weary, and they shall walk and not faint. Anyone know what scripture that is? Say it with me. Isaiah 40, 30 through 31. I've enjoyed our time of worship today for this hour. We do have to take a break at the top of the hour. There'll be more coming up on whichever station you're listening to, because God has us reaching all around the world, reaching all for Christ through this station and our station partners. So if you have to leave, hey, we'll be back next week, and I hope you can join us. I'm Jay the Rack Man. Thank you for listening to Worship with Jay. I'm Jay the Rack Man, and did you know this ministry is supported by JTM Ministry Solutions? 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So thank you again for listening to Worship with Jay. I'll be back next weekend, as long as I don't have a doctor's appointment. I got to travel to Seattle or something like that. You know I'll be here. You guys take care, and God richly bless you.
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2: 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In episode 3 of Sugar Creek, Amish Mysteries on Up TV, amateur sleuth Cheryl Cooper is already navigating enough. Her ex-boyfriend has arrived in town with a surprise proposal she never saw coming. Then a string of jewelry thefts sends the community into a spin. And when her trusted friend Levi Miller becomes the prime suspect, Cheryl knows she has to act fast, because in Sugar Creek, Christmas will not be stolen. A little town of Sugar Creek is a warm, wonderfully cozy mystery that moves at its own gentle pace but never loses its heart. The townspeople refuse to let suspicion and theft overshadow the season they love. Carols fill the air, joy to the world, silent night. 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Prayer is real here. 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Themes of theft and light violence feature, along with brief discussion about alcohol. Movie Guide advises caution for younger children.
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Welcome. I'm Jay the Rack Man, and this is Worship. Thank you for joining me for this hour. Here is our Bible verse for this hour. If your brother or sister sins, go out and point their fault. Just between the two of you. If they listen to you, you have won them over. And the scripture goes on to say, as I'll paraphrase, if they don't, take them before the brethren. If they still don't list them, cast them out. So, what about when somebody you don't know, who's famous, commits a sin? Are we to go to them? Two on two? What are we supposed to do? We are supposed to do everything in love, speak the truth in love, be a light in love. Now, let's continue to worship, because as we worship together, this is worship.

0: Over the years, I've heard plenty of names and miscategorizations of the Holy Spirit. We say the Holy Spirit. It's not an it, but I just said it's not hit, right? Well, here's something to think about. The Holy Spirit is not an experience, feeling, emotion, impression, energy, thrill, buzz, commotion, or hysteria. The Holy Spirit is a person, author, comforter, advocate, counselor, convictor, guide, seal, indweller, intercessor, revealer, and teacher. Was there wisdom in there? Seek wisdom, and he will give it to you. I'm Jay the Rack Man. That was something to think about. Now, let's continue to worship together, for wherever two or more gathered, Jesus, or we would like to say the Holy Spirit, is with us. Amen.
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1: Hi, this is Bob Hill at WBNI Christian Radio in St. Thomas, Ontario, Canada. I like listening to worship because it's uplifting and exalts the name of the Lord Jesus Christ.
2: You ready for one of the most nasty theological lines I've felt the Lord give me in my whole career? It may take me the rest of my life to try and wrap my mind around this. Apply it to yourself, because you might be thinking, if God knew all of the sin I would commit, why? If he hates sin, why did he create me? Here's the answer. Because God's never-ending love for you trumped even his immeasurable hatred of sin. Preston, I knew all of the things you would do, and I hate every one of them. But my eternal love for you, before you were ever fashioned in your mother's womb, was infinitely greater than my immeasurable hatred of sin.

as this program comes to a close, no matter how softly you whisper a prayer, God surely listens and understands and knows the hopes and fears you keep in your hearts. When you trust in Him, miracles happen. Not it will happen. They'll just happen, okay? God's word is true. This is from a friend who shared it from mybible.com. And I hope this show, this program, whatever you want to call it, this time of worship, encouraged you, refreshed you, and opened your eyes. I'll be back next week. I'm Jay the Rackman. Thanks so much for tuning in.

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1: 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I'll be back next weekend. As long as I don't have a doctor's appointment, I got to travel to Seattle or something like that, you know I'll be here. You guys take care, and God richly bless you.
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8: Welcome to another episode of Bandkind on the Air. My name is Nick. I'll be with you for the next 2 hours, and we're going to be playing music that I hope, I really, really hope, encourages your heart, that you are seen, my friend, and that you have a hope in Jesus. Thanks for listening to great music with Bandkind on the Air. Here's a Turn It Up tune from Toby Mack. Lord, it feels good to be loved by you with Bandkind on the Air and Nick. Welcome. I'm so glad you're here. Take

Solo. The latest from Toby Mac. Hi, I'm Nick. You found Bandkind on the air. Toby Mac and Blessing Offer did a collaboration some years ago, talking about the goodness of the Lord. Here's the collab with Bandkind. You made the rain.

Amen to that. What a great song from Toby Mac. And that is Blessing Offer playing keyboards in that song. Piano, he's such... It's been so fun to be able to get down to Music City, Nashville, Tennessee, and really sit with him in the writing studio with his producer as they work through song titles and different background vocals that end up getting printed and put on the record. You might know this song, and I hope it's an encouragement to you. It's O Child with Blessing Offer with Bandkanda on the air and Nick.

blessing offer, reminding us to hold on to the hope that God gives us, that we are found in the light, and we know the light is the Lord. Thank you for tuning in to Bandkind on the Air. We're going to talk about light a little bit after the song from Matthew West.

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1: God is so good, my friend. I hope you're reminded in the music here to hold tight, that you are found in the light, and that God is good. And he has chosen us. Isn't that the amazing part of the whole thing? I was going to talk about the light and how good the summer has felt. You might have got out in the sun just a little bit. You might have been out in the sun a little bit too long. But either way, the new season of life sometimes just feels like a breath of fresh air, doesn't it? Now, summer officially doesn't start till later on in this month, but we can celebrate the light even in the darkest moments of our life because we know he has us. Jamie McDonald has a song called Ain't No Way. I love what she has to say about God telling stories. The Bible can be viewed in a different point of view when we think of it as God wanting to tell us these stories. It's his love letter to us, you might have heard. Here's Jamie McDonald talking about her latest song, Ain't No Way, with Bandkind on the air. Take it, Jamie.
2: God loves telling stories, and you know, there's a Bible full of history of the ways that God showed up for his people, you know, just in the nick of time, just when you thought all odds were stacked against you, he shows up and does miracles. He does the unthinkable. And you know, there's so many instances in my life where I can look back and say he really has never ever failed me. And it's funny because when you get in a situation and it's not looking so good, it's so easy for us to freak out and just say, God, where are you? Have you forgotten about me? And this song, Ain't No Way, is just all about that declaration. There's no way you're going to let me down. You've been there for me time and time again. As I look back over my life, there's not one time that you failed me, and you're going to show up for me now. And that's what Ain't No Way is all about.
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0: That is the latest from Jamie McDonald. I know she's going to be up for New Artist of the Year. October is when they'll be announcing who the New Artist of the Year was. And she spent most of her year out on the road with Phil Wickham. So she has been introduced to a lot of audiences who I know were grateful to hear her very refreshing songs and lyrics in that gravelly kind of voice. Hi, I'm Nick. I'm glad to be spending time with you today, playing lots of great music. Coming up next is an opportunity to reset our day and maybe even our faith. We're going to hear a twin spin from Passion, which is often led by Christian Stanfield. We're also going to hear Tasha Cobbs-Leonard and Anna Golden in that, and then a brand new one. And then Sons of Sunday also joining us for an opportunity just to take a deep breath and reset whatever's happened. I know I've had a difficult week. I'm going to talk about that coming up on the other side of a quick break with Bandkind on the air. Stay right here with me.
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3: 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Come have a conversation with me. I look forward to seeing you again here sometime soon.
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6: 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Coming up, the nonstop worship block. Three songs, three verses of scripture, and one encouraging word.
0: Hello, I'm Nick, and I'm so glad to be here encouraging you in song. I picked some songs today that I really think will go so well with James 1, 2, and 3. And I mentioned that I was having a really rough week. I had some things in a frame in my mind that wasn't quite true. And I don't know if you do this, but sometimes in the moment, I think this is what's happening. And if I can just step back, I know that seems like an overused sentiment, but there's truth in it. And I stepped back and re-evaluated the situation and was like, oh, okay, I understand this more fully and actually with more truth. Unfortunately, there's left some things that have to be cleaned up. We're going to talk about that later on in this segment of music. We're going to hear from Passion twice and Sons of Sunday. James 1, 2, and 3. Consider it pure joy, my brothers and sisters, whenever you face trials of many kinds. The other side of that verse after this beautiful encouragement. It's called What he's done with Bandkind on the Air in The Reset.

0: Tasha Cobbs Leonard. That girl knows how to sing. I remember when for King and Country, we're going to play that collaboration coming up with them. They said when Tasha Cobbs Leonard came into the room to the recording studio, she just changed the dynamic. I love that so much. And there's artists who do that. When it comes to gathering together and making music, making song, making an impact. And that's why I'm sitting here in the broadcast studio today to help impact you for the good. We're in James 1, 2, and 3. The other side of that verse 2 says, because you know that the testing of your faith produces perseverance. I think you can think of something right now. You're in the reset with Bandkind. Chris Brown from Elevation Worship joins in this 6-artist collaboration called Sons of Sunday. Here's why one more day is important to Chris.
1: This one has been such a sobering song for me. I cannot tell you how many times I've cried just listening to it because it frames a lens for me of how blessed I am. How blessed I am to just be here today. How blessed I am to have opened my eyes this morning. How grateful I am to have breath in my lungs just to be living another day here on earth. I don't know about you, but when I get the right perspective of how my life is held up only by God's mercy and only by God's grace, I cannot help but be grateful. So we hope this song leads you to that place of gratitude, that place of thankfulness, and that place of worship.

One more day from Sons of Sunday, a six-songwriter collaboration. Leland Mooring there on lead vocals. Brandon Lake, Pat Barrett, Chandler Moore, Chris Brown, who was talking to us about some beautiful things about perseverance, and his pastor, Stephen Furtick. Chris mentioned the frame of a blessing. And I was talking about the different frames that we have around things that help us understand the perspective of the day, of one more day. And I hope that whatever you're going through right now, whatever's in your mind, whatever hard thing needs to be put in a frame, I guess some people might call that compartmentalizing, but that's not what I mean. I mean, putting something in a frame and letting the Lord's grace and mercy and redemption be the lens in which you see the thing in that frame. If you're thinking about something right now that's a heavy burden on your heart, I'm just going to ask you right now to put that in a frame and ask the Lord to give you a lens to see that in a way that is biblical, in a way that His light is the brightest thing about that overshadowed situation. You're in The Reset with Bandkind on the air, and I so thank you for being here. Passion has a song called Just That Good, and that's going to wrap up our three-song set of music. We're in James 1, 2, and 3. Consider it pure joy, brothers and sisters, whenever you face trials of many kinds. And here's the frame, my friend. Because you know that the testing of your faith produces perseverance.

0: to mankind on the air. And hallelujah that the testing of our faith produces perseverance, friend. I hope you're sensing that about the trials in your life. Please read James 1, 2, and 3, our feature verse of the reset today. We heard two tunes from Passion, Just That Good, with Christian Stanfill on lead vocals. And What He's Done, lead vocal Tasha Cobbs Leonard on that, Christian Stanfill and a Golden in there as well. We're going to hear Tasha Cobbs Leonard in that collaboration with For King and Country coming up next. And One More Day, led by Leland Mooring. I had the great privilege of going to Southern California, walking on the beach into a little room and spending time with a small group of people, and Leland Mooring just playing the guitar and singing the things that God has put on his heart. And it was so blessed to just be part of that, to just take in good music while we had the doors open and the waves were rolling. It really felt like a spiritual moment together as we were trusting in the Lord for the things that he has in our lives. So I so appreciated Leland Mooring giving us that time. And thank you for giving time to Bandkind today. I hope you're being encouraged by the music that you hear. 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
0: I'm so glad you're here today. And after a month of being together, eating together, laughing together, sitting in the hammock together, all in our separate hammocks, please. I took my parents to the airport, and it was a sorrowful goodbye. They were here at my house for a month celebrating my youngest as he graduated from high school and my oldest as she graduated from college. It was such a moment for us all to be together, and it just reminded me of when we couldn't be together. Sadly, I will say that we're all going to our separate parts of whatever's happening next in our world, but it's a moment to really celebrate our time of being together. So we're going to hear Tasha Cobbs Leonard in a supergroup single called Together with Stephen Curtis Chapman, and For King and Country in a supergroup single with Tori Kelly and Kirk Franklin called Together. So let's remember what it's like to be together, enjoying each other, eating together. If you have a together moment coming up, I hope you celebrate it. This is for the

This is for the outcast soul, lost control, no one knows. Sing it for the can't go back. Sing it for the broken past. Sing it

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1: I love hearing Joel Smallbone singing the end of that collaboration with his brother Luke, Tori Kelly, and Kirk Franklin. I remember the first time I saw that music video. Maybe you've watched it, but you forgot about it. I won't spoil it for you, but just look up for King and Country together and you'll watch the music video. They're all wearing black, and then there's a surprise at the end that I'm not going to give away. And speaking of surprise, I bet you're not surprised at all that Stephen Curtis Chapman is a fan of historians. And in this, he reflects one that brings it all together. Here's Stephen Curtis Chapman with Bandkind on the air and Nick.
2: Well, hey, everybody, it's Stephen Curtis Chapman. And apparently it was Greek storyteller Aesop who is credited for first giving us the motto I grew up hearing as a boy from Kentucky. United we stand, divided we fall. In the New Testament, Jesus says that if a kingdom or a house is divided against itself, it will not be able to stand. God's word would tell us from the very beginning that we are made for relationship, for community, for togetherness. Two are better than one, Ecclesiastes 4 says. We need each other. And I know we've all heard it said so many times, but it's so true. Together, we will get through this. That's the reason I wrote this song. And since it's a song about togetherness, I asked some friends to join me to help bring this message of encouragement to you. And I'm so honored to have Brad Paisley, Lauren Elena, and Tasha Cobbs-Leonard join me to help remind us all that as we stand, hope, believe, and work together, we will get through this. God bless you.

Drum Kids Sang. That's Tasha Cobbs Leonard. You're listening to Band Kind on the air. Seriously, Stephen Curtis Chapman, a phenomenal songwriter, and joining with his friends and that for King and Country, joining with their friends in a twin spin of songs called Together. And in a previous episode of Band Kind on the air, we were honoring the graduates, whether you're graduating from high school or kindergarten or college or just graduating into a new season of life. It's important for us to take a step and know who's in it with us. We have somebody, an advocate with us. And of course, family and friends are so important. But I want you to know that Jesus is our advocate in so many ways. I hope that you dig into that this summer and find out more about who he is and who he can be if we just say yes. And I include myself in that as well. All we have to do is say yes to the Lord. I say all we have to do, right? Thank you for listening to Band Kind on the air. I do want to honor the grads. That big question mark that might be hanging over your head, I want you to know that you can trust in the Lord. He has a hope and a future to prosper you and not to harm you. If you need to say that throughout the day in order to believe it, that's the word of God. That's the living word. I hope you do that. Thank you for listening to Band Kind on the air.

Charlie Ann Taylor, new artist this year with Bandkind on the air with a good word. Hallelujah for that. And a message to you today. Tell a friend about the show and the station and reach out to me on Facebook. Nick Bandkind. Just spell Nick, N-I-K. I look forward to hearing from you.

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1: Here we are with the first week of June under our belts. And it's time to cinch up your belt for the meteorological summer. Farmer's Almanac, the old Farmer's Almanac, tracks the three hottest months, June, July, and August. But it is Death Valley that's already well over 100 degrees. The average highs in Death Valley, 110 from June through August, July being the hottest month. And extreme records have shown the park at Death Valley at 130 degrees, or the highest recorded air temperature on Earth. Unbelievable. That comes from the National Park Service. We're going to talk more about Death Valley after the song Meet Me in the Valley from Tasha Layton with Band Kind on the Air and Nick.

0: Such a powerful song from Tasha lately.
1: Will you meet me in this valley?
0: And what a great reminder that sometimes we're in the valley and we forget to just stop and ask that simple question of the Lord. Will you meet me in this valley? Recently, Tasha Layton took to a time in Death Valley for prayer. There's going to be a short film coming out about it, and I'm going to definitely let you know. Thankfully, she visited there in the winter time, which hovers between 80 and 90 degrees. But already, well over 100 degrees, and temperatures have been recorded in the park at 130, which is the highest recorded ambient temperature on the earth. Ground temperatures are even hotter. Park officials there advise visitors to stay within a 10-minute walk of an air-conditioned vehicle during the summer. Ooh, what a time to visit Death Valley. And we don't always get a choice when we're driving into a valley or walking into a valley. Sometimes life just goes before us in a way that we find ourselves there. And I just want to encourage you again, if you're in a valley right now and you're listening, let's just pray together. Lord, will you meet me in this valley? His answer is already going to be yes, but sometimes we just need to say it. It's like, I love you, right? People know that we love them, but sometimes they just need or want, or sometimes it's just good for us to say, I love you, or even, will you meet me in this valley? Well, speaking of love, well, a big congratulations to our two artists coming up next. We're going to play Consumed by Fire. Drummer Joshua just got engaged to longtime friend V. Rose. And then Ben Fuller, who took the stage on his last tour to invite someone who is very important to him to engage in marriage. We're going to hear If I Got Jesus coming up with Bandkind on the air.

0: One of my favorite songs from Consumed by Fire. I just love it. And speaking of love, a big congratulations to the drummer of the band, Joshua. Just got engaged to longtime friend, V. Rose. And congratulations to this bachelor from Vermont, no longer. Well, he's still from Vermont, but no longer a bachelor, as he is now engaged to be married to his favorite girl on earth. I love this song from him, If I Got Jesus. Visit bandkind.com to see the full interview with Ben Fuller.
1: Hey, I'm Ben Fuller. We had just prayed and asked God to give us his message, to give us the words to tell somebody that needed to hear about his love. And there's a line in the song that goes, "You can take the world away from me and I'll be okay." How many times have you found yourself afraid, alone, unsure, uncertain about what is next? I know I find myself in that position so many times. And what I've realized is, if I got Jesus, I got it all.

love that song from Ben Fuller. Thank you for listening to Bandkind on the Air, and congratulations to Ben Fuller and his fiancée on their recent engagement. Also, a big congratulations to Joshua from Consumed by Fire on his recent engagement to V. Rose. We have music from Pat Barrett coming up. And also, we're going to talk about how fishing creates some really great songs with Pat Barrett and his dad. Recently, my daughter graduated from college, and I was in the college bookstore and happened to pick up a mug that I haven't even given her yet. I'm not quite sure. I'm not ready for that, I guess. It just says one word on the front, alumni. She is moving into a new season in life. And as the sun is shining, I hope it is shining in her heart. And if you are going through a transition moment in your life, I'm going to play a song for you, a collaboration from Pat Barrett and Corey Asbury that's kind of a request to God that he would continue to build our life. And of course he will, and he does. We talked about earlier that Jeremiah 29:11 says that God has plans for you, plans to prosper you and not to harm you, plans to give you hope and a future. And I've certainly reminded my daughter of that in her state of alumni. Wow. So here's Pat Barrett and Corey Asbury with a song for you in your transition season with Bandkind on the Air and Nick.

0: Tori Asbury with Pat Barrett and Bandkind on the air. I'm Nick. I love sort of the round that they're doing. I don't know the right terminology for it, but it's just so powerful how it just keeps building on a song called Build My Life, a song about building on the rock, on the right foundation. And that is one of the things we talked about in a previous episode with all the graduate messages from the artists. And one I remember right now, I'll have Toby say it because he just does such a great job in describing this. So a quick Toby Mac graduation encouragement. I'll have that for you next.
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0: 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I hope you tune in right here, same time, same place, next week. I'm Nick, and I have more great music coming up just for you. Well, maybe for me. 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
4: Hey, what's up, class? This is Toby Mac. And as you move out and hopefully go to college in the fall or take on a job or whatever you do, just remember, one thing I always tell everybody is the most important thing you can possibly do is get strong people around you. I know that sounds so obvious, but so many times the people we pick to do life with change who we are. And that could either be taking us deeper into God or pulling us away from Him. So choose wisely the people you hang out with next year. And looking forward to seeing what you guys do. Go change the world.
0: Thank you.

Jimmy Grace and a lot of Toby Mac on that track with Bandkind on the air. And last hour, Jamie McDonald was talking about Jesus being a great storyteller. And of course, we see through the Bible him telling stories and parables to people often. But what she was saying in that context is that he is telling a story through your life. And one of the best things that you can do to help people understand Jesus is give your testimony. That makes you, my friend, a storyteller. Here's Jamie Grace's sister, Morgan Harper Nichols, with Storyteller and Bandkind on the air.

Rewind on the air featuring the sisters, Morgan and Jamie Grace. Thanks for listening. Another track that has family relations in it, Bart Millard and his son Sam Wesley with their great friend Tim Timmons. The movie sessions of Make It Well with Bandkind on the air.

0: Wesley, that's his solo single, Living Water. And then a song with Dad, Bart Millard of Mercy Me, and their friend Tim Timmons, the movie sessions of Make It Well. I hope you get a chance to see that. I can only imagine to film with those artists portrayed. Incredibly well done. A scene from the movie comes to mind right now, and I really hope that you do have the opportunity to safely gather around a fire pit in the backyard and enjoy conversation with one another very soon as we get summer started. Thank you for listening to Bandkind on the Air. I have more music coming up for you next. Of course I do. Music is what we do. We're bandkind.com. Follow me on Facebook, Nick Bandkind. Just spell Nick, N-I-K. I'll see you there.
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0: 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I had a great conversation with Pat Barrett about how catching fish reminds him of writing songs. Here's a piece of my interview with Pat Barrett backstage at Museum of the Bible in Washington, D.C.
3: Pat was just on the stage and he was talking about this beautiful story about he and his father going fishing. You were able to turn that around to songwriting.
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4: I do. I have it on my piano at home. And there was a day where I sat down to write, and I don't know where the pressure was coming from, but I was putting a lot of pressure on myself to write a song and just come up with something. In the middle of feeling all that, I felt like I came to a moment of clarity with God, and I felt like I heard him ask me a question. Do you know what my favorite thing about your songs are? I felt like I sensed him say the time that we spend together writing them. So it wasn't like, the song wasn't like the end product. It was the time and communion together. Regardless of it, I had this, also an image of this, my favorite memory of my dad and I, which I have a photo of that. So after that, that's when I put it on my piano, because that day, this is this whole story. Like that day we caught a fish in Miami. I was 4 or 5 years old and we threw it back. We didn't keep it. It wasn't like, you know, we didn't have anything to show for it except a memory that it happened.
3: Wow.
4: All of a sudden, all the pressure to produce something was gone, and the invitation to just be present with my father who loves me, and regardless of what I produce or create or catch, doesn't matter. So there's been songs I've sat with God and written that you write them if just for that moment and you let them go, and songs that you catch something and you keep it. And I've found that the times most precious to me haven't always been the times where I ended up with a song.
3: Wow.
0: A powerful image from Pat Barrett. Sometimes you don't always get to keep the ones you catch, but the time spent with our Father is for keeps. Powerful. The latest song from Pat Barrett is called I've Got a Fire, and it features his father in the music video. Check him out with the Walkman and the little headphones on. I had those headphones. Thanks for listening to Bandkind on the Air. First, here's Pat Barrett about I've Got a Fire with Bandkind on the Air.
4: The song was a joy to write. It was a joy to record. It was, a forever memory to film that music video with my dad. And all throughout that process, it reminded me of a couple things. One, that what we're a part of, this faith that we're a part of, is a long game. This is about our entire lives being lived, and not just living the moment we're in, but finishing faithfully. And what an amazing, you know, testimony to the world to watch someone's, not just a moment of their life, but the longevity of it, walking towards the Lord is so powerful. But also, to live in the fullness of what Jesus has done inside of us. And that flame that burns, my prayer is that the older I get, the brighter I burn. And what a sign and a wonder that could be for the world, and what a testimony of how great God is, you know, of what matters most. So I've got a fire.

0: What a great song from Pat Barrett. Yet another great song written from him. And writing great songs, he said, is like catching fish. Sometimes you just have to go and spend time with your father fishing. Sometimes you get a song. Sometimes you get to keep it. That one is a keeper. New music from Matt Marr is called Gonna Be All Right. And I love how he digs into the word. See my full interview with Matt Marr up at bandkind.com. Matt, what's your favorite chapter in the Bible?
1: My favorite chapter in the Gospels, I would say Matthew chapter 6, because Jesus packs so much into this chapter. It's almost all red letters. It's him. He teaches the Lord's Prayer. He talks about fasting, going into your inner closet in your heart, you know, and not being a hypocrite, talking about what it means to give to the poor. And then he starts talking about anxiety, fear, worry. And he says, don't be worried. Look at the birds of the air. Look at the flowers in the field. If God takes care of them, how much more will he take care of you? The most used phrase in the Bible is don't be afraid. Jesus even says later in scripture, in this world you will have trouble, but I leave you my peace. So my hope for you as you hear this song is you're reminded by Jesus that everything's going to be all right.

0: Amen to that, my friends. It is a good word. In that new song from Matt Maher, and I hope you do know that what he's talking about in his favorite book of the Bible, Matthew, he said is basically all red letters, but he really focuses on the don't worry part. And if you're in a new season right now, we were talking to the college grads earlier, maybe you're just graduating to a new job this summer. Don't worry. Everything is going to be all right. And if you doubt that, read that word over and over and over and put it in your pocket. Write it on a note and put it in your pocket. Next time you put your hands in your pocket or put it in your smartphone calendar, you'll encounter the living word of God that reminds you not to worry, that God is taking care of the sparrows. He is taking care of you. Amen to that. Thank you for tuning in to Bandkind on the Air with Nick and hearing all this great music. Please visit bandkind.com and get all this wisdom from these artists that are there that speak in such authority as singer-songwriters in the way that they're looking at the Word of God and bringing out songs for us to sing that encourage us in the hope of the Lord. Thank you for listening to Bandkind on the Air.
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3: American Tale, the beloved 1986 animated classic, begins in Russia, where the Mouskovitz family are living a simple, happy life until cats attack, and the family sets sail for America, chasing the dream of a safer tomorrow. 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
0: 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I so thank you for being the audience, singing along with me here in the broadcast studio. I love this music. I love what it brings to our life and how it inspires our faith. 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And so I thank you for being supportive of the show. 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We're so grateful to be part of the music and programming on this great station each and every week. 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
0: Here's the Nick Pick. Hi, I'm Nick, and I'm so glad to be here playing this music for you. I hope you love the new song from Matt Maher that we played this hour. We're, of course, going to play more of that. We're going to wrap up this week a little different. We're going to hear from Ed Cash in a song that you already probably know and love as he gives us encouragement in this season of creating new friendships and going out with our own accountability. And so I hope this encourages you. Here's Ed Cash.
6: Hey, this is Ed from We the Kingdom. Is it? I was indeed walking the wayside. I was running so hard from God. I was chasing that high life, you know, just looking for anything to numb the pain inside of me. And through addiction and all manner of things that I was hiding behind, God met me and he came in the midst of all that crazy mess. And he told me that he loved me and he showed me that I was indeed a child of love. And it turned my life around and I'm so grateful.
0: You know what, Ed? We're grateful, too. We're grateful for you. And I'm grateful for you. Thank you for listening to Band Kind on the air with Nick.

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1: Ihr könnt heute eure Bibel aufschlagen.
0: To the book of Corinthians.
1: Und zwar im Korintherbrief.
0: The 12th chapter.
1: Kapitel 12.
0: And this is what came up in me.
1: Folgendes kam in mir hoch. 1. Korinther.
0: Right. 1 Corinthians 12.
1: Okay, also 1. Korintherbrief, Kapitel 12.
0: Actually go to 14. 1 Corinthians 12.
1: 1. Korintherbrief, Kapitel 12, Vers 14.
0: Let me just mention this in 1 Corinthians 12.
1: Lasst mich kurz das noch anmerken. 1. Korintherbrief, Kapitel 12.
0: In the beginning of the chapter,
1: am Anfang des Kapitels,
0: you have basically a table of contents.
1: Da hat man sozusagen einen Tisch voller Inhalte.
0: For what comes.
1: Auf das, was kommt.
0: And in the beginning of 1 Corinthians 12,
1: und am Anfang von 1. Korinther 12,
0: you have the nine gifts of the Holy Spirit,
1: sind die neun Gaben des Geistes,
0: that are mentioned,
1: die werden dort erwähnt,
0: and those gifts that he wants to flow through you as Pentecostal believers.
1: Diese Gaben des Geistes, durch die der Herr sich bewegen möchte, durch euch als pfingstliche Glaubende.
0: Believers that are baptized with the Holy Spirit.
1: Glaubende, die getauft sind im Heiligen Geist.
0: That have the dynamite power of God.
1: Glaubende, die die dynamitmäßige Kraft Gottes haben.
0: And then when you follow through that chapter,
1: und dann wenn du diesem Kapitel weiter folgst,
0: you have the different members mentioned.
1: Werden verschiedene Glieder erwähnt.
0: Different callings, different offices.
1: Verschiedene Berufungen und Ämter.
0: The fivefold ministry.
1: Der fünffältige Dienst.
0: The ministry of helps.
1: Der Hilfsdienst.
0: All these different ministries are mentioned.
1: All diese verschiedenen Dienste werden erwähnt.
0: And whether you realize it or not,
1: und ob dir das klar ist oder nicht,
0: you fit in the body.
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0: As a purpose.
1: Mit einem Zweck.
0: As a member with a function.
1: Als ein wirkliches Glied davon mit einer Funktion.
0: But what I heard today,
1: was ich heute gehört habe,
0: is to talk about how to come to church.
1: Ist darüber zu reden, wie man zur Gemeinde kommt.
0: How should believers come to church?
1: Wie sollten Glaubende zur Gemeinde kommen?
0: You know, church is if I limp a little bit, I got to tell you what happened and then you can just believe with me.
1: Wenn ich hier ein bisschen rumhumpel, möchte ich euch kurz erzählen, was passiert ist, und dann könnt ihr mit mir eins machen im Glauben, dass das behoben wird.
0: Our cat was wanting to get out the door.
1: Unsere Katze wollte unbedingt raus zur Tür.
0: And we have an edge on our bed that I wanted to get turned around, but I didn't.
1: Und wir haben eine Kante an unserem Bett, die ich eigentlich umdrehen wollte, aber ich habe es noch nicht gemacht.
0: Because I thought, man, that would not be a good thing to hit your toe on.
1: Weil ich mir schon gedacht hatte, das wäre keine gute Sache, dass man seinen Zeh daran verletzt.
0: Well, this morning.
1: Nun, heute Morgen.
0: When our cat wanted out the door, I was sitting there on the bed.
1: Als unsere Katze aus der Tür raus wollte, saß ich an der Bettkante.
0: And I jumped up to let him out.
1: Und dann bin ich aufgesprungen, um den Kater rauszulassen.
0: And I got the little toe right on the corner.
1: Und dann habe ich meinen Zeh direkt da an der Ecke.
0: So anyway, everybody say it's important to follow the inside leading and change things when you know you should.
1: So sagt mal alle zusammen, es ist wichtig, der inneren Leitung zu folgen und Dinge zu verändern, wenn du weißt, dass es dran ist.
0: But it's taking a healing.
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0: Normally I don't even wear sandals to church.
1: Normalerweise komme ich nicht mal mit Sandalen zur Gemeinde.
0: But anyway.
1: Wie auch immer.
0: So, how do we come to church?
1: Wie kommen wir also zur Gemeinde?
0: You know, how do you come?
1: Wie kommst du denn her?
0: Do you come with expectancy?
1: Kommst du in Erwartung?
0: Do you come with something to give?
1: Kommst du mit etwas zu geben?
0: Now, I'm not just talking about finances. Und, yes, that's a part of it.
1: Und ich meine jetzt nicht unbedingt nur Finanzen, obwohl Finanzen auch ein Teil davon sind.
0: I don't think we should ever miss an offering.
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0: And then it's good to give offerings.
1: Und es ist genauso aber auch gut, Opfergaben zu geben.
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1: Aber es geht eben nicht nur darum.
0: You have two groups.
1: Es gibt zwei Gruppen.
0: You have mature believers.
1: Es gibt Glaubende, die reif sind.
0: They've learned the word, they've grown in the word.
1: Sie haben das Wort gelernt und sind darin auch gewachsen.
0: They've learned to flow in the Holy Ghost.
1: Sie haben gelernt, im Heiligen Geist zu fließen.
0: They know how to flow in the gifts of the Spirit.
1: Sie wissen, wie man in den Gaben des Geistes fließt.
0: Those things began to operate in their life.
1: Diese Dinge haben angefangen, sich in ihrem Leben zu zeigen.
0: And church is a good place to learn.
1: Und die Gemeinde ist ein guter Ort, das auch zu lernen.
0: About flowing in the gifts.
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0: So that when you're out there flowing in the gifts.
1: Dass wenn du dort draußen unterwegs bist und du anfängst, in den Gaben zu fließen.
0: In a witnessing way, you're accurate.
1: Wo du wirklich auch ein Zeugnis bist, dass du darin akkurat bist.
0: In church we learn.
1: In der Gemeinde lernen wir.
0: And, you know, sometimes we even make mistakes.
1: Und wisst ihr, es kann sein, dass man auch mal Fehler macht.
0: And sometimes there's even correction in those mistakes.
1: Und manchmal gibt's auch Korrektur bei diesen Fehlern.
0: I remember the first time that I prophesied.
1: Ich erinnere mich an das erste Mal, als ich prophezeit habe.
0: I was at a full gospel businessmen's.
1: Da war ich auf einem Treffen der Leute des vollen oder Geschäftsleute des vollen Evangeliums.
0: Meeting in Manhattan, Kansas.
1: Und das Treffen war in Manhattan im Bundesstaat Kansas.
0: And I had just been to a conference.
1: Und ich war gerade erst auf einer Konferenz gewesen.
0: And you know, this conference totally changed my life.
1: Und diese Konferenz hat mein Leben total verwandelt.
0: Brother Copeland was there, Brother Charles Capps was there.
1: Bruder Copeland war dort und Bruder Charles Capps war dort.
0: Former John Osteen.
1: Und damals noch John Osteen.
0: Norval Hayes
1: war dabei.
0: Oh, he was teaching on the gifts of the Spirit.
1: Und er lehrte über die Gaben des Geistes.
0: And I saw so many different demonstrations of the Holy Spirit during that Thanksgiving conference.
1: Und während dieser Danksagungs- oder Erntedankkonferenz, wie auch immer man das nennt, habe ich so viele Erweisungen der Gaben des Geistes gesehen.
0: He took every one of those nine gifts, the word of knowledge, word of wisdom, discerning of spirits.
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0: Discerning of spirits,
1: ja, das war
0: word of knowledge, word of wisdom.
1: Ach, Wort der Weisheit noch, genau.
0: Vocal gifts, tongues,
1: die
0: interpretation, prophecy,
1: Auslegung der Zungenrede und auch Prophetie.
0: Power gifts,
1: die Kraftgaben,
0: gift of faith, gifts of
1: Gabe
0: healings,
1: Gabe des Glaubens, Gabe der Heilungen,
0: workings of miracles
1: und Wunderwirkungen.
0: And we learned.
1: Und so haben wir gelernt.
0: And here I am, you know, 16 going on 17.
1: Und dann war ich auch dabei im Alter von 16 Jahren und bin auf 17 zugegangen.
0: And we learned that these are not just, you know, for preachers and teachers.
1: Und wir haben gelernt, dass diese Gaben des Geistes nicht für die Lehrer und Prediger sind, also für Leute im fünffältigen Dienst.
0: But God wants to use these through us.
1: Sondern dass Gott diese Gaben durch uns als Glaubende nutzen möchte.
0: And I learned that tongues was not just for your prayer language.
1: Und ich habe gelernt, dass Zungenrede nicht nur als Gebetssprache zu verwenden.
0: But there's also another kind of tongues that God speaks out through you and then he interprets it.
1: Sondern auch eine andere Art und Weise, wie Gott durch Zungenrede durch dich spricht und er dann auch eine Auslegung dazu gibt.
0: And then there's prophecy.
1: Und dass es auch Weissagung gibt, also Prophetie.
0: Which is just like tongues and interpretation.
1: Was so ähnlich ist oder so ist wie Zungenrede und die Auslegung davon.
0: And the word says the manifestation of these gifts are given as the Spirit wills.
1: Und das Wort sagt, dass diese Gaben des Geistes so gegeben werden, wie der Geist es eben möchte.
0: So you understand, when you're baptized with the Holy Spirit,
1: verstehst du dabei, wenn du also getauft bist im Heiligen Geist,
0: there's rivers,
1: dann sind da wirklich Flüsse,
0: of water,
1: Ströme von echtem Wasser,
0: that are to flow out of you.
1: Lebendiges Wasser, das aus dir hervorsprudelt.
0: Jesus said that in John 7:37, out of your belly shall flow rivers.
1: Jesus hat das selbst gesagt in Johannes 7, Vers 37, dass aus dem Innersten Ströme hervorkommen werden.
0: And so I was fired up.
1: Und so war ich total angefeuert.
0: I left Houston, Texas.
1: Ich bin aus Houston in Texas weggefahren.
0: On the way home, we were praying in tongues,
1: und
0: that's where the vision came for the nations.
1: Auf dem Weg haben wir alle in Zungen gebetet und auf diesem Trip ist meine Vision für die Nationen gekommen.
0: So there was one of the gifts
1: da war
0: flowing.
1: Also eine der Gaben des Geistes
0: Word
1: in Aktion.
0: Of wisdom and discerning of spirits.
1: Wort der Weisheit und Unterscheidung der Geister.
0: And then,
1: und dann,
0: you know, okay, Lord,
1: okay, Herr,
0: here we go.
1: Jetzt geht's weiter.
0: I'm in a full gospel businessmen's meeting.
1: Ich bin in einem Treffen der Geschäftsleute des vollen Evangeliums.
0: I'm sitting there.
1: Ich saß dort.
0: And all of a sudden.
1: Und plötzlich.
0: Bubble.
1: Ja, blubbert es in mir.
0: Bubble.
1: es blubbert.
0: Anybody know what I'm talking about?
1: Weiß hier irgendjemand, was ich meine?
0: You know what I'm talking about?
1: Du weißt genau, was ich meine, wenn es anfängt zu blubbern, oder?
0: And these words are bubbling.
1: Und diese Worte, die sind so aufgeblubbert.
0: And sometimes when those words start bubbling, they're in other tongues.
1: Und manchmal, wenn diese Worte dann in neuen Sprachen blubbern,
0: not just my prayer language, but it's there's like a special unction that comes on top of that.
1: Eben nicht nur in meiner gewohnten und gewöhnlichen Gebetssprache, sondern in einer unbekannten Weise ganz neue Art.
0: And when that thing keeps bubbling,
1: und wenn diese Art auftritt und wirklich blubbern anfängt,
0: I've learned something. The word says it in the mouth of two or three witnesses.
1: Da habe ich was gelernt, dass wenn sowas auftritt, dass durch den Mund von zwei oder drei Zeugen,
0: so when it comes, I'm checking.
1: Es überprüft wird, und wenn das also kommt, überprüfe ich das.
0: Is it still there?
1: Ist es immer noch da?
0: And then I'm checking again.
1: Und dann prüfe ich es wieder.
0: Is it still there?
1: Ist es immer noch da?
0: And when that thing is there,
1: und wenn das da ist,
0: I know,
1: dann weiß ich.
0: Hu. And then at the right time,
1: und dann zur richtigen Zeit.
0: And sometimes it's a suddenly, just,
1: und manchmal,
0: you know, in the moment,
1: ist es in einem Moment ganz plötzlich.
0: Or sometimes it'll start before,
1: manchmal fängt es auch ein bisschen vorher schon an.
0: And then you give it out.
1: Und dann gibst du es schließlich aus.
0: And you give out tongues.
1: Und du gibst die Zungenrede.
0: And then the same thing will happen with interpretation. Either it'll come out through you or someone else.
1: Und dann wird das Gleiche auch mit der Auslegung der Sprachen sein. 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
0: It's the same with prophecy.
1: Dasselbe auch mit Prophetie.
0: And the Bible says that he divides to every man severally as he wills.
1: Und die Bibel sagt, dass jedem austeilt, so wie will.
0: Now that doesn't mean you're only going to flow in one gift.
1: Das bedeutet nicht, dass du nur in einer Gabe fließen
0: If you're
1: wirst.
0: Baptized with the Holy Spirit, all nine gifts can flow out of you.
1: Wenn du die Taufe im Heiligen Geist empfangen hast, können alle der neun Geistesgaben durch dich fließen.
0: And we know that because we see many examples of these gifts flowing throughout the book of Acts.
1: Wir wissen das, weil wir viele dieser Beispiele der Geistesgaben in der Apostelgeschichte sehen, wie sie wirken.
0: Through more gifts through one person.
1: Und zwar mehr der Gaben des Geistes durch nur eine Person.
0: So anyway,
1: wie auch immer.
0: Oh, hallelujah, I'm excited.
1: Ich bin begeistert.
0: I'm in this full gospel businessman and it's bubbling.
1: Es blubbert, als ich dort in diesem Treffen der Geschäftsleute des vollen Evangeliums war. Meine erste Gelegenheit.
0: And I stood up.
1: Und ich stand auf.
0: And I gave the word.
1: Und ich habe das Wort gegeben.
0: And it was powerful.
1: Und es war so kraftvoll. Es war Gott.
0: And I remember.
1: Und ich erinnere mich.
0: You know, Norval said, "Man, when the Holy Ghost is moving, don't stop the move of the Holy Ghost."
1: Und ich erinnere mich, wie Norval Hayes gesagt hat, wenn der Heilige Geist sich bewegt, dann stopp ihn nicht dabei.
0: Well, you know, I like that. I like that anointing.
1: Das.
0: I like that flow, not for my own glory, but I was excited that the supernatural was beginning to flow.
1: Ich liebe diese Bewegung. Ich liebe die Salbung, nicht zu meiner eigenen Herrlichkeit, sondern einfach, weil es so begeisternd ist, wenn der Heilige Geist anfängt, sich wirklich zu bewegen.
0: So I sat down, and of course the people rejoiced, and it was right on.
1: Und ich habe mich gesetzt und die Leute waren begeistert und es war haargenau ein Volltreffer.
0: But then I thought, okay.
1: Aber dann habe ich mir gedacht,
0: I'm going to do that again.
1: Okay, das werde ich jetzt noch mal machen.
0: I'm going to do that again.
1: Ich werde es jetzt noch mal
0: There
1: machen.
0: There was no bubble.
1: Da waren aber kein Blubbern mehr.
0: There was no bubble.
1: Da waren keine Blubberblasen sozusagen.
0: I just got up. I don't remember all the stuff I said.
1: Ich bin einfach aufgestanden und ich kann mich gar nicht mehr erinnern, was ich alles gesagt habe.
0: But it was not anointed.
1: Aber das war nicht gesalbt.
0: It was me, man.
1: Das war einfach nur ich.
0: And I got stopped.
1: Und ich bin gestoppt worden.
0: You talk about leaving a place like a dog with its tail behind its legs.

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When things didn't go

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Life is like

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0: I love your name, Jesus. Glory, hallelujah. For the rest of my life, Jesus, you'll be the reason why I sing.
1: Praise the Lord, everybody. Praise the Lord, everybody. Amen. I want to give God thanks tonight by just singing.

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3: Christmas has come to Sugar Creek, but someone is stealing more than just the holiday spirit. In episode 3 of Sugar Creek, Amish Mysteries on Up TV, amateur sleuth Cheryl Cooper is already navigating enough. Her ex-boyfriend has arrived in town with a surprise proposal she never saw coming. Then a string of jewelry thefts sends the community into a spin. And when her trusted friend Levi Miller becomes the prime suspect, Cheryl knows she has to act fast, because in Sugar Creek, Christmas will not be stolen. A little town of Sugar Creek is a warm, wonderfully cozy mystery that moves at its own gentle pace, but never

0: never loses its heart. 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Carols fill the air. Joy to the world, Silent Night. 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Themes of theft and light violence feature, along with brief discussion about alcohol. Movie Guide advises caution for younger children.
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wish I had me a little more open to close. Walls I built, opinions I learned. 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When love.

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1: Throw up my hands and praise you again and again. With all that I have is a hallelujah. Hallelujah. Because I know you. I mean, man, how could you just not like... When we come together and worship as one united force, there's something just incredibly powerful. I was standing up here hearing all your voices, and I'm like, it's one voice. The Bible talks about one spirit, one body, one mind, right? It's not about a denomination you belong to, though. There's nothing wrong with those. It's about coming together. Imagine heaven right now. They're around the throne, and they're singing one song over and over again. Turn to your neighbor and say, I hope you like one song. Because this song is going to go on for eternity, brothers and sisters. I remember there's been times in my years of leading worship, and I know Pastor Sarah Beth and all of them have heard this too. I just didn't really like the worship today. I'm so glad because we don't worship you. Last week we had a powerful gathering. It was this, again, the unity. There's something about just being united in spirit. And here at Relevant Church, I believe God is pouring his power upon us because we're united in spirit. We have a heart for the Father. The Holy Spirit was so tangible last week and tangible today. Don't you just sense a genuineness and a hunger for God? I love that. I love to see the congregation loving on each other, between each other, before service. I'm just walking around, eavesdropping on conversations, and you got a bunch of women back out there. I'm not going there. You know, you've got all these people kind of connecting with one another, some out on the Cracker Barrel porch out here. You know, we got all these things going on, and I think about it, it's because we're working together as one body. So this morning, those online this morning, I want to welcome you as well. Let's welcome our online crowd. Yeah. I hope this morning that as you listen to wherever you're at, here or around the world, that you will be blessed. I love what Philippians 2:2 says. It says, then make me truly happy by agreeing wholeheartedly with each other, loving one another, and working together with one mind and purpose. And that's what is going on. It's just this one mind, one purpose. God, we're just trying to follow after you the best we know how. And last week, we continued a series on the footsteps of Jesus, and we continue to unpack what it means to remain or abide in him. That word abide is so widespread. It's spending time with Jesus, not just to get crumbs, but to be in his presence and to grow in your faith and your trust. How many have at times have a hard time trusting people? Let me see your hands. Come on now. Right? And what God is doing is he's continuing as you abide in him. It says, don't trust people, trust me as I have you talk to people, as I have you encounter people. And last week we continued to unpack that abide. It's so important because it helps you produce the fruit. As Christ followers, we're not controlled by our sinful nature. Rather, we are controlled by the Spirit of God. We talked about that last week. We unpack what it means to change our old filter system, renewing our mind, and unpack the new filter system, which is the fruit of the Spirit. How many people walked away last week saying, I got to change some filters? Yeah. I guarantee you some of you had some clogs going on, like, oh boy, I'm going to have to change that one. Whether it's I'm not loving good enough, I'm not being patient enough. I had one of our guys come to me at the coffee shop this week. He said, the fruit of the Spirit was active in my car. I was driving over here because I wanted to just bump into their car. Can I get an amen? Like, I challenge all of us to change out those filter systems so we're able to live like Jesus did, just kind of abiding in him and taking that challenge. So this morning, we're going to finish up the Footsteps series with a powerful message we've titled, The Way Jesus Loved and Served. The Way Jesus Loved and served. Our main passage of scriptures will be in John 3:16 and 17 and John 13:30-15. We'll go there in just a minute. Several years ago, a story made the news about a hospital janitor named Carlos. He wasn't a doctor. He didn't wear a white coat. Most people never noticed him. But one night, a young boy was admitted after a serious accident. His mother hadn't left his side be, inside his bed in over 24 hours. She hadn't eaten. She hasn't slept. She was exhausted and scared. Carlos had been cleaning the hallway outside the room and had quietly watched her through the glass. During his break, he went to the cafeteria, bought a sandwich and a coffee with his own money, and left them on the chair beside her with a note that simply said, "You need strength too." She later said that small act broke her down in tears, not because of the food, but because someone saw her when she felt invisible. Carlos didn't fix the injury. He didn't change the diagnosis, but he stepped into someone's pain and served with no spotlight, no stage, and no credit. Imagine that scene as a mother or a father beside the bed of your child struggling, and all of a sudden you see acted out upon you a love, service, somebody doing something, not because they had to. Turn to your neighbor and say, "I'm saved to serve." Yeah, see, you're not saved to sit. You're saved to serve. So over the next few moments, we're going to see that this was the way Jesus loved, and this was the way that Jesus served. And in the Gospel of Matthew 20:28, it said, "For even the Son of Man," this is Jesus speaking to us, what does it say? "Came not to be served, but to serve others, and to give his life as a ransom for many." Keep that up there for a minute, Joshua. Here's the deal. We can say we're Christ followers all day long, but Jesus is challenging us here in this one scripture to remind us, even Jesus. And I've had people say, "Well, I'm not Jesus." Well, I didn't say you were Jesus, but you're supposed to act like him. You're supposed to walk in his footsteps. He didn't come to be served. We're so about, what are you going to do for me? Because if you do for me, I'll do for you. No, Jesus is showing us immediately that he came to give his life to serve others so that all of us can emulate that as we believe, as we put our trust in him. Last week we discussed in length that love leads the way for all other spiritual fruits. There's no other way around it. You can't say, "Well, I'm going to have the fruit of long-suffering, but I'm not going to love." Because you will not have long suffering if you don't love. Can I get an amen? There's no way. You won't have patience if you don't love. You won't have kindness if you don't love. You will not have any of those fruits activated in your life if it does not start with love. Amen, Pastor Dave. Jesus showed us the ultimate love by giving his life for all of us, and we are to love and serve like Jesus did. Many of you this morning can quote the verse that I'm getting ready to perfectly portray here, that love. It's a set of verses that if you've been around church any time of your life, you've memorized. But there's a deeper meaning through these two verses I will share with you right now for us as Christ followers. John 3:16-17. Here's what it says. "For this is how God loved the world." There was a monastic lifestyle. I read a book about monastic lifestyle, and it's these monks that live up in the hills, and they spend 24/7 with God and prayer and all this. And how they read scripture is this way, because here's how we read it, and I've done it in my Bible studies on some mornings with the people I'm having a Bible study with right now in our church. I will skim, and I'm like, "Wait, go back up, you didn't read that." But here's how we read it. "For God so loved the world that he gave his only begotten son, whoever believes in him shall not perish." And everybody's like, "Amen." I've got it down. Here's how the monks do it. "For this is how God loved the world. He gave his one and only son." They stop, they close their Bible, and they walk away, and they go spend an hour thinking about that one line. I'll be honest, I don't know if I can do that. And the reason why they're doing it, as I read more about it, is because they want to know deep within themselves the truth of God's word. They want it to just get inside their bloodstream, completely encompassed with it. And it says, "So that everyone who believes in him will not perish but have eternal life. God sent his son into the world not to judge the world, but to save the world through him." He didn't come here to condemn you or throw more guilt on you. No, he went to the cross so that you would be free from all that. He's showing us himself of laying down his life, how he loved. Jesus loving us and serving us wasn't occasional. How many are thankful for that? It was his mission, and it should be our mission as well to love and serve as Jesus did. Here in just a few moments, we're going to unpack our main passage of Scripture. We're going to see love and service in action from Jesus. It's one thing to say, I love someone. It's another thing to show it by your actions. How many know it's very hard to love sometimes the people closest to you? I know why, because they know your stuff. And sometimes we get caught up in loving a stranger because it's kind of easy because you have no connection other than, hey, God's got you. Then you get home and the real love begins. It's living out in our homes to our children. I love children because they'll tell people if you're loving them or not. Can I get an amen? Kids, man, you know, and you'll tell your kids, I want to show everybody I've got it going on. And they're like, you don't. I'm like, ah, kids are so honest. And it doesn't change when they become adults. Ask my daughter up there. 1 John 3:18 says it this way. Dear children, let's not merely say that we love each other. Let us show the truth by our actions. How's your love been this last week? Have you shown it by your actions? Turn to your neighbor again and say, we are saved to serve. I want you to get that into your spirit, because a lot of people will come into churches all across America today, and you listen online, I want you to hear this, and they'll check in, they'll clock out, and they're like, "Whoo! I've got my Jesus, thank you Pastor Dave, I'm out, going to go eat a roast at home, ready to go." No, we are to get equipped so that we can love and serve just as Jesus did every single moment of every single day, and that's why we're not saved to sit, we are saved to
2: serve.
1: Very good. Awesome. As I was preparing for this message, I came across this one commentator. He made this statement that just nailed me in the middle of my head, and he says this that resonated with me. He says, Jesus didn't use his position to avoid the low places. He used his position to move toward them. And the footsteps he left aren't on a stage. They're in places where someone says, I'll serve. It's easy to get up here and just make you think that I have it all together. Turn to your neighbor and say, Pastor Dave doesn't have it all together. I promise you. But what I do know is when I abide in him, he fills me with his love. And then I want to extend that grace, that love, that joy, that peace, that kindness, all the things we talked about last week, to my neighbor, which first is my bride, then to my children, then to my grandchildren. Parents say amen for grandchildren. Hallelujah. And then to those around me every single day. Every day at my coffee shop, I get opportunity every moment of every day. People will come up to the register and say, I got to share something with you this week. And they will. I want to share something significant with you. It just hit me in the middle of the head. I sent this to the team this week. A guy that works in a building, young kid, he brought this scarf to me in my building that was left. And he gets ready to give it to me. He says, hey, I heard that you were the lost and found man. Oh, wow. I said, if you only knew. And it just, I mean, immediately I sent a text to our team saying, and I love Pastor Josh here, he'll say, holy buckets. Man, that's so amazing. Why is it amazing to me? Because in that moment, it made me realize that every single day, I should be aware of those who need the hope of Christ. And so in that moment, I said, oh yeah, I am the person who wants to bring the lost to Jesus. And I am the person that when they find him, they're no longer lost, right? So we lead people to the kingdom, not by the way you just speak, by the way your actions are, how you love. Now let's open our main passage of Scripture in John 13, and we're going to begin to unpack this. I love Peter. How many have an attitude like Peter, man? Sometimes you speak when you shouldn't, and then you're trying to catch it. Anybody?
3: Yeah,
1: like Peter likes to cut off ears and all these things, yeah, and then Jesus has to heal him, you know, I mean, all those kinds of things. Peter, though, was passionate,
3: yeah.
1: Right? John 3. Jesus knew the Father. Is this 13:3? Yeah. Jesus knew that the Father had given him authority over everything and that he had come from God and would return to God. So he got up from the table, took off his robe, wrapped a towel around his waist, and poured water into a basin. Then he began to wash the disciples' feet, drying them with the towel he had around him. When Jesus came to Simon Peter, Peter said to him, "Lord, are you going to wash my feet?" Jesus replied, "You don't understand now what I'm doing, but someday you will." And I love Peter acting all self-righteous. "No," Peter protested, "you will never wash my feet." Listen to what Jesus replies, a simple line, but so powerful. "Unless I wash you, you won't belong to me." Wow. Simon Peter exclaimed, "Then wash my hands and head as well. Lord, not just my feet." Some of you need to be washed from head to toe. Can I get an amen?
2: Amen.
1: Jesus replied, "A person who has bathed all over does not need to wash except for the feet, to be entirely clean. And you disciples are clean, but not all of you." Whoa. God, that spoke to me this morning when I was going over these notes. Lord, what area of my life is not clean? What am I allowing to look at, listen to? Because here's what I know. When you fill yourself with things that are not godly, you're less likely to love and serve others. But when you fill yourself with the things of God, you look for opportunity to serve and love others. Here's the historical context behind this these passages of Scripture. This takes place during the Last Supper, the night before crucifixion. Jesus is doing this. Jesus knows his hour has come. He's had betrayal, he's going to get arrested, and then he's going to face the cross. It's imminent. It's coming. Have you just ever slowed down and look at a cross and don't think, man, that's a pretty cross, but look at it and think, he went on there for me. He did it for me. The disciples had just been arguing about who was the greatest. Turn to your neighbor and say, "You're not great." Come on now. Turn to your neighbor and say, "You're not great. We are saved to..." Yeah. I mean, they're arguing, well, who's gonna be the greatest, Jesus? And I know, Jesus, you've been walking with me for 3 years. What? Have you not shown you? It's just like us, right? I want position. Believe me, the moment you put leader here, get ready. Cultural context. Foot washing was common back in those days because of dirt roads, sandals, and long travel on foot. It was considered the job of the lowest servant in the household, sometimes even degrading for Jewish servants. A rabbi or master would never, ever back then wash disciples' feet. Amen. This scene was a shocking reversal of roles. We know this because listen again to the exchange that Peter had with Jesus. John 13, verse 6. When Jesus came to Simon Peter, Peter said to him, "What? Lord, are you going to wash my feet?" Jesus replied, "You don't understand now what I'm doing, but someday you will." "No," Peter protested, "you will never ever wash my feet." Jesus replies, "Unless I wash you, you won't belong to me." What Jesus was trying to teach Peter is a valuable lesson for us to learn this morning as we hear this message. What is he teaching us? Number one, Jesus knew he came from God because he knew he would be returning to God. His mission was to die. He was living to die. And I believe when you take on that mindset, you live every day to serve and love others. I believe that God brought Dave Romero to the planet to just live and to die of self so that I could live and show others that they can live eternally and they can live a full life now. That's how we're supposed to do it. So Jesus knew he was going to return. And now he's telling them, "Unless I wash your feet, you don't belong to me." It's about humility. Number two, from the place of that highest authority, he chose the lowest position to serve instead of being served. In Philippians 2, it talks about that Jesus Christ came to serve all the way down to the cross. And then God eventually elevated him to the right hand of the Father. But he chose the lowest position. Some of you here this morning, including myself, we need to remember that we need to take the lowest position in humility and posture. It's time to worship team this morning. One of the greatest things you could do as a worship leader is not play like 15,000 chords on a guitar or, man, look at my bass playing. I mean, none of that stuff impresses God. None of it. Tell your neighbor, it says no instrument impresses God. What impresses God is a posture of humility. And when you use your instrument, whether it's a voice, whether it's this, whether it's a hammer, no matter what it may be that you're serving with, when you lowly take the lowest position as a servant, then in God's time, he will lift you up to a place of honor only when he knows you can handle it. I told them, I said, the greatest worship leaders in the world aren't those who have the greatest voices or the greatest musicianship, or those who will lead from the place where they know God brought them out of the greatest hell in their life. And when you lead that way in every way of your life, you wake up every single morning on mission saying, God, let my messed up life that you brought into a message be an example to those that no matter where they're at, you can reach them. Number three, he wasn't just washing feet. He was modeling a deep love and what it means to serve others instead of ourselves. You see, on a plane, they say if the plane's going down, put your oxygen on yourself first, right? And this way, it's kind of reversed. No, you wash feet first. You wash their feet first. You may die doing it. People ask me all the time, are you worried about what's going on in the world? No. I know where I'm going. I had a guy ask me the other day, we had this conversation, hey, what do you think about pre-trib, mid-trib, post-trib? I said, I'm ready. That's my answer. I'm ready. Whatever God wants, I'm looking, and I'm about the Father's business. Number four, in a culture that says look out for yourselves, Jesus modeled here how to truly love and serve your neighbor. It's one of the two greatest commandments. Love God with all your heart, soul, mind, strength, and love your neighbor as yourself. And here's the thing, yourself is last. Doesn't mean you shouldn't take care of yourself. Shouldn't mean you shouldn't look after yourself because this is the temple of God. But what it means is your neighbor, as you serve and love them, it becomes a greater call in your life. So when you feel like something's coming up in you that's challenging you with a relationship, it's because God is trying to change your heart so that you'll serve others. One of our daily prayers, I want you to make this your daily prayer starting today. Lord, take me lower so that you will be lifted higher. Say it with me. Lord, take me lower so you will be lifted higher. That should be a prayer every morning. Lord, as I go into my work, take me lower. Lord, as I go into the school, take me lower. As I enter into the grocery store, take me lower. As I serve my wife, take me lower. As I serve my husband, take me lower so that you will be lifted up through my life. This morning, as your shepherd, I'm going to walk in the footsteps of Jesus and do just that. Get ready. By washing your feet. Now, it's not weird. Okay? I'm going to do what Jesus did. It's this whole series for me has been about me getting back to the simple but powerful gospel of Jesus Christ. And just centering our lives on that. There's no pressure for any of you out here to get your feet washed this morning, but as a shepherd, I'm going to wash all my leaders' feet this morning. It may take a few moments, and I'm hoping that through this exercise of faith and service, you won't see, oh, look at Pastor Dave, he's so good. No, but what you'll see is my life's about serving others. I want to walk like Jesus did. I want to speak the truth like Jesus did. I want to love like Jesus. I want to serve like Jesus. I want to lay my life down like Jesus so that others will be led to a salvation that sets them free. That's what I want to do. I wake up every morning with coffee in one hand, Jesus in the other. Let's go. And here's my heart for you guys that call relevant your home. 1 Peter 5:2-3. Here's what God spoke to me this week. Pastor Dave, care for the flock that God has entrusted to you. Watch over it willingly, not grudgingly. Not, Pastor Dave, for what you will get out of it, but because you're eager to serve God. Don't lord it over the people assigned to your care, but lead them by your own good example. That's what I'm going to do this morning. All I know is we're in a season of this church. I can't completely articulate it, but I feel the weight of it in a good way. And as a shepherd, I've got to remind myself every day, it's not about you. I'm not called to say, look at Pastor Dave and all that he can do. No, I'm called to say, look at Jesus and what he can do. When we surrender in a posture of humility, let's give the Lord a hand this morning for what he's doing. All right, where's Joshua at? Okay.
2: Let's get up all the leaders and anybody else that wants to. Let's all lay hands either on somebody that's got their hands on Pastor Dave.
1: Now you'll see one crazy toe. Don't look at it.
2: Okay.
1: I'm a runner, man.
2: When Sarah Beth and I were praying about coming to serve here, one of the things I asked her was, is this man, does he preach to tickle ears or does he preach to bring transformation? And she told me, buckle up, buttercup. And I've heard that throughout the time that we've been with the leadership is buckle up, buttercup, because you ain't seen nothing yet. There's been no doubt in this time. I've seen a transformation in myself and in my wife and in my family. So I thank God that he saved you in that time and that he brought a purpose for you to serve us and to be with us. And so, where's the soap at?
1: Soap?
2: Yeah, where's that at?
1: I don't know, they took it away, I guess.
2: Took it away.
1: My feet are clean, I promise.
3: Here you go.
1: Oh, here it is.
4: Got it. Okay. Coming.
5: Have to put an extra dose in.
1: Probably smell like coffee, but that's all right.
2: Lord, I thank you for Pastor Dave. I thank you for his heart to serve. I thank you that he's a servant first before a pastor, and that he loves unconditionally everybody that he's ever come in contact with.
1: Yes, God.
2: And I just pray a hedge of protection for each of us standing here with hands on each other. We are to walk alongside this man and to help lift him up in the hard times.
1: Yes, God. Yes,
2: we
1: God.
2: We are not to just rely that he's got it all and he's all good to go. We are to be with him every day, every time. So however that looks, search your own hearts and what God wants you to do to lift this man and our leaders that are all standing here and to each other. We're a family.
1: Amen.
2: We're to lift each other up and to be with each other. The Holy Spirit walks step in step with us.
1: Yes.
2: He tells us where to walk and we start walking. He tells us what to say and we start saying. So Lord, I just thank you for Pastor Dave. Give you all the praise in Jesus' name.
1: Come on, give him praise this morning.

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1: American Tale, the beloved 1986 animated classic, begins in Russia, where the Mouskovitz family are living a simple, happy life until cats attack, and the family sets sail for America, chasing the dream of a safer tomorrow. But somewhere on that vast, stormy ocean, young Feeble is swept overboard. He washes up on American shores, alone, frightened, desperately searching for the family he's lost. What follows is a breathtaking adventure, full of danger, unlikely friendships, and one little mouse who simply refuses to give up. When cats threaten the entire mouse community, Feeble helps hatch a plan bold enough to change everything. But then, fire, chaos, and Feeble vanishes once more. Beautifully crafted, genuinely funny, and deeply heartwarming, An American Tale is a celebration of family, resilience, and the enduring power of the American dream. One classroom scene features mice reciting the Pledge of Allegiance, patriotism at its most charming.
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2: This is the Weekend 22 Countdown, and I'm Josh Ashton, your host, coming at you with the top 22 Christian hit songs from all across the country. And hey, I hope you're having a great weekend. Now, heads up on the show this week, Miles Minnick's dropping in talking about the mentors he's had placed into his life. Trained and held accountable, Jordan Feliz talks to us about being transparent. Gio shares an example of the lyrics in one of his songs that reflected some of the struggles and questions that he faced as a Christian growing up. And Dan Brimnes, he's going to drop in talking about his new song, Reaching for the Light. Yeah, so new music from Dan Brimnes, and then another new one on the show this week from Hyper Fenton. And then, of course, we've got the top 22 songs for the week. So here we go, getting the countdown kicked off for a second straight week. A very familiar voice at number 22. It's Lecrae in Holidays on the Weekend 22.
0: Now, the countdown begins. 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

0: That's Holidays from Lecrae, repeating at number 22 to start things off right here on the Weekend 22. Now, Sarah Reeves, she isn't the only talented singer in her household. She actually shared a clip earlier this week with her husband, Bill McAdams, busted out some classic Gene Kelly while driving down the highway, along with the caption, "The most wholesome man I know." You can check out the cute couple's clip on her official Instagram page, and she's on the countdown now. Dropping one this week down to number 21. Here's Sarah Reeves and Runaway on the Weekend 22.
1: Number 21.

0: That's Runaway from Sarah Reeves, and that one's Fallin'. Slipping one this week, down to number 21 on the weekend 22. Now, since summer is almost here, a little tour news updates for festivals. Gabe Van Ovid, he's been added to the Uprise Festival 2026 lineup. So the Christian Music Festival, it's going to take place September 11th and 12th in Shippensburg, PA. And I mean, check out some of the names on the lineup. Toby Mac, Skillet, CeCe Winans, Brandon Lake, and Crowder. You want more info? You can visit uprisefest.com. And Gabe Van Ovid's on the countdown now as he moves up one with King. Taking it to number 20 on the weekend 22.
1: Number 20.
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1: And hey, what's up? I'm Josh Ashton. And oh yeah, these are the top 22 most played songs on Christian hit radio from all across the country. So as we look to the top of The Weekend 22 charts this week, who's going to be taking number one? Is it going to be Josiah Queen's week to spend a third straight week with the trifecta number one with Demons? Yeah.

0: today. The only way to find out, stay with us. We got it for you. Tap it right here on the Weekend 22 Countdown. The Weekend 22.
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0: This is the Weekend 22 Countdown, and I hope you are having a fantastic weekend. What's up? I'm Josh Ashton, and oh yeah, I'm bringing you your favorite songs this weekend from all across the country. Now, Miles Minnick, he is always a great guest, and well, when we had a chance to catch up with the Christian rapper recently, he got to share with us about his mentors, how he's been mentored, trained, and held accountable.
4: And I think a lot of times when young Christian artists blow up, they automatically become leaders when they weren't necessarily trained or seasoned or mentored privately, right? One of the reasons why I'm grateful that it took so long for me to get noticed is because during that time of my obscurity, I was a youth pastor. I was my bishop's armor bearer. I'm sitting under strong leadership, like that real, like, you're going to believe God for this, and God is going to integrity and getting trained up for marriage and all of that. So I had years of that before any of this. So that's my foundation. And then even with my foundation, I try to have habits of prayer and seeking God's face and having good community and letting people hold me accountable.
5: Yeah.
4: We live in a generation where it's like, well, I have more followers than you, pastor, so what really can you tell me?
5: Right, yeah.
4: You know? But I try to denounce all of that and just allow people to speak into my life, you know? And I have a group of people, like, if I'm tripping, I allow them to tell me I'm tripping. And I ask, like, what do you think? Well, am I tripping? Like, I never want to get out of line because I see God doing a lot, and I don't want to be the one to ruin or sabotage myself.
0: Thank you, Miles. And well, bud, he's in the countdown now with Beat the Odds, along with Sam Rivera and Miles Minnick and DJ Malski on the ones and twos. They re-enter the countdown at number 19 on the Weekend 22.
6: Number 19.

0: That's our number 19th song of the week. Sam Rivera, Miles Minnick, and DJ Malski. They're jumping back into the countdown with Beat the Odds right here on The Weeknd 22. Oh, and hey, if you happen to be on Facebook, The Weeknd 22, we want you to know that we would love to connect with you as a friend on Facebook. 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

0: That's 10 Rock with Playlist. It's up a notch this week to number 18 on the Weekend 22. Now, Caleb Gordon, if you haven't heard his name yet, well, he is a fast-rising artist in the Christian hip-hop scene. But according to Derek Minor, Caleb Gordon got his start as one of his backup dancers. Derek shared a clip on Instagram making the claim, but Caleb was quick to deny it with the caption, "Cap, I wasn't born yet." To see the hilarious clip and the back-and-forth exchange, you can go to Derek Minor's official Instagram page. And it's our number 17 song in back-to-back weeks from Derek Minor. Here is Save the Hero on the Weekend 22.
1: Number 17.

0: That Save the Hero from Derek Minor. It's holding steady this week at number 17 on the Weekend 22. And oh yeah, we are on our way to the number one song in the country. Check it out. Coming up on the countdown, we're going to be chatting with Jordan Feliz about being transparent. Plus, get you caught up with all the latest music news with Rachel James. And a whole lot more is on the way right here on the Weekend 22.
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0: This is the Weekend 22 Countdown, and I'm Josh Ashton, your host, keeping you up to date with the hottest hit songs of the week. And hey, I hope you're having a fantastic weekend. Now, Allison Ede, she just dropped a new track this weekend. Her latest is entitled Hips. Yeah, hips, like the mid part of your body. And Allison says of the song, I'm so scared and excited. I'm just shook at how you guys connected with this one. You can stream Hips everywhere now. She's on the countdown, except three positions lower, as she's falling to number 16. Talking about Allison Ede, here is IDK on the Weekend 22.
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0: scared of? I don't really know.
1: That's Allison Ede with IDK as it drops three notches this week down to number 16 on The Weeknd 22. Now check it out. If you didn't know this, The Weeknd 22, we've got a toll-free comment line. The whole reason why it's there is for you to give us a call 24/7 to let us know what you think about the show. Maybe share some comments or questions that you want to get answers to. That number, it's 1-800-761-HITS. And like right now, though, we hear The Weeknd 22. We are so curious to learn if God has used these artists, these songs in your life to make a huge impact. Hey, if one has hit you, let us know about it. We'd love to hear from you. The number again, it's 1-800-761-HITS. And now on the countdown is The Love I Have For You from Colton Dixon, as this one shows a sign of improvement, up one position on The Weeknd 22.
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0: That's Colton Dixon, up a spot this week to number 15 with The Love I Have For You, right here on The Weeknd 22. Oh, and hey, heads up, if you happen to be on Instagram, The Weeknd 22, we've got our newish Instagram account, and we would love to follow you back on yours. You can find us under the name The Weeknd 22 Countdown. And again, we are totally looking forward to connecting up with you and interacting with you. Again, you can search for us on Insta, The Weeknd 22 Countdown. Now, we had a chance to catch up with Jordan Feliz and the man with many fedoras. He recently got to share with us his thoughts about being transparent.
1: My wife and I had a miscarriage, and I was angry at God for that. Because the thing is somebody lost their son in Alabama, or somebody lost their husband or their wife, or somebody's lost their grandma, or, you know, that raised them. There's people that deal with so many things, and they get these feelings that are human emotions. We have free will to feel the way we feel, and not that necessarily it's right all the time, but it's okay for me to be able to say that on stage, because the thing is I know at the end of it, I get to say, but the one thing, the person I was honestly irritated and frustrated and angry with in that moment, he was the solution to my problem. He was the void I needed to fill, that was the hole that was created in my heart. He was the one. He was the thing. And I think that authenticity, that the transparency we're talking about, transparency is needed desperately in the church. You know, I've seen it all over the country of, like, it's almost like that save face mentality of, like, everything's good, and it's like, it's okay to not be good. Like, we're here as a church to grow together, to be there, to love each other, to be there for each other in a time of need, you know? And I love that. I love that we're able to be there for each other. And, like, I want to be that for people. Like, I want people to know that.
0: Hey, bud, thanks so much. And Jordan Feliz is on the countdown, repeating at number 14 with Familia on The Weeknd 22.
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0: And right now, if you would, welcome my girl Rachel James in. She's here to get you caught up with all the latest music news.
2: Stephen Curtis Chapman has announced one final leg of his Speechless 25 anniversary tour. So if you've been waiting to see this one, it's your last chance. Stephen is one of the most awarded artists in Christian music history, and Speechless is one of the albums that cemented that legacy. Released 25 years ago, it produced 7 number one radio singles and remains one of the most defining records the genre has ever seen. Songs like Dive, Be Still and Know, and Fingerprints of God have all meant something to a whole generation of Christian music fans. The concert experience features the album performed front to back in its entirety, plus career-spanning hits and special surprises throughout the night. Stephen said when he first launched the tour, he had no idea how meaningful these nights would become. And now he's bringing it to 14 more cities this fall before closing it out for good. Tickets are already on sale. Head to speechlesstour.com for more information. I'm Rachel James with Music News.
0: 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And as far as the countdown goes, plenty of music left to go this week, including the latest from Taylor Hill and a new one for you from Hyper Fenton. And more still to come on the Weekend 22.
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6: The Mandalorian and Grogu brings the galaxy's most beloved duo from television to cinema, and they arrive with a bang. Mando and his adopted son Grogu open the film dismantling an Imperial warlord's army in breathtaking fashion. The warlord escapes capture, and the New Republic immediately hands them something far more complicated. Rescue Rata, kidnapped son of the late legendary gangster Jabba the Hutt. In return, Rata's two uncles promise intelligence on a dangerous new Imperial threat rising in the shadows. Simple enough, until Mando and Grogu uncover secrets about those uncles and their nephew that change absolutely everything. What follows is pure cinematic spectacle. Relentless action, terrifying monsters, Grogu wielding the Force in ways that will leave audiences breathless, and woven through every explosive sequence, genuine warmth, genuine heart, and a father-son bond that continues to be one of the most beautiful relationships in the entire Star Wars universe. No foul language throughout. 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
0: Welcome back to the Weekend 22. What's up? I'm Josh Ashton. And oh yeah, we are counting down the top hit songs of the week. Thanks for sharing part of your weekend with us. Now, Believers, they're going to be on a boat, specifically performing on a boat next month at Living Water 2026. So Living Water is described as a Christ-centered cruise retreat, where believers gather at sea for worship, fellowship, Bible encouragement, and community. The cruise even features several other artists, including Sam Bowman, Gregatron, Nitro X, and Juan One Love. And we're talking about believers because, believe it or not, they're on the countdown right now with More Like You as it's dropping one on the Weekend 22.
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0: As we apply the brake pedal. After lucky number 13, we always stop the countdown part to share with you new music we think is going to be a future hit real soon. And this week, our first pick for a future hit comes into us courtesy of an artist originally out of Plano, Texas. Without delay, it's our first pick for a future hit from Hyper Fenton. This is World Cup on the Weekend 22.

0: That's World Cup from Hyperfinting. Our first pick for a future hit right here on the Weekend 22. Oh, by the way, be sure to check out our website. I'm talking about weekend22.com. 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All right, back into the numbers where we happen to catch a slippery one. It's sliding a spot down to number 12. Talking about Taylor Hill with Hello on the Weekend 22.
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0: That's Taylor Hill, a spot lower than last week at number 12 with Hello, right here on The Weeknd 22. And hey, don't go anywhere. Coming up next, we've got the second half of the countdown for you with the latest on the way from Halvey. Plus, everything you need to know about how you can connect up with us here at the show and even share that feedback of yours online. 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
4: You've probably heard the advice about discussing anything other than politics and religion. Both topics get their fair share of headlines, and often those are negative. However, if you do get in a conversation about religion, you will often encounter different views, but it usually doesn't get uncomfortable until someone brings up Jesus. Why is Jesus such a polarizing topic? Could it be that we like options and doing things our own way, but Jesus shines a light on the certain failure of that approach? The Bible tells us the only thing that brings true spiritual fulfillment is getting to know the real Jesus and having a personal relationship with him. The Bible also tells us of a side of Jesus we don't hear about often enough. 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If you've never known Jesus this way before, and you would like to find out more about having a personal relationship with him, call us at 888-NEED-HIM or go to chataboutjesus.com.
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0: 22. This is the Weeknd 22 Countdown, and I'm Josh Ashton. Hopefully you're having a great weekend as we count down the top 22 hits of last week. Now, would you follow us on Twitter? I'm sorry, would you follow us on X? Yeah, better like it. Nobody knows what X is. It's always referred to as Twitter, but if you happen to be there, we are right there with you. You can find us at Weeknd 22 Show. And on the show, here we go with Rooftop from Halvey and No Big Deal, as this one's flying up a big 7 spots, taking over number 11 to become our biggest mover of the week on the Weeknd 22.
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1: That is our biggest mover of the week. 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

0: That's our number 10 song for 2 weeks running. It's Forgiveness from Mun right here on the Weekend 22. Now, we always enjoy getting to catch up with some of our favorite artists, even get a deep dive into their music. And, well, when we caught up with Gio, we got to catch it up with the Christian rapper, and he shared an example of lyrics in one of his songs that reflected some of the struggles and questions he's faced as a Christian growing up.
1: There's one line that says, God, I know you real, but sometimes feel like you ain't doing jack, but I won't admit to that. And that was me admitting, even though I don't want to admit to it, that sometimes there is times where I struggle with questioning what God's doing in certain situations. It was just me getting on paper that it's okay to go with God with all your struggles. And so I think it was a really cool moment. A lot of my life growing up in the church, there was kind of like this mask that would go on, that I would present myself a certain way at church or be all sunshines and rainbows and then go home and like struggle with things. So it was kind of bridging the gap between those two and just being me.
0: Hey, Gio, thanks so much, bud. And I hate to be the bearer of bad news, but Gio and John Michael Howell are dropping two positions this week lower with Devil Is a Liar on the Weekend 22.
2: Number 9.

0: That's Devil is a Liar from Gio and John Michael Howell, down two to number nine on the Weekend 22. And don't go anywhere. Coming up next, we got a brand new poll question of the week. Rachel James swings back through to get you caught up with all the latest music news. And we'll be chatting with Dan Brimness about his new song, Reaching for the Light. That and a whole lot more is still to come right here on the Weekend 22. The Weekend
1: 22. 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
4: Back with more of the Weekend 22 Countdown. I'm Josh Ashton, coming at you with the best hit songs of the week. And hey, I hope you're enjoying your weekend. Now, got your poll results in with your votes cast last time where we haven't asked you, what are your Memorial Day plans? Hindsight, looking back, I could have done so much more of my plans, but 7% said travel. 18% attended a Memorial Day ceremony. 20% had a cookout, and a big 55% had zero plans. I like your style. Hey, thanks for the feedback, and we got a new question. We got locked up and ready to go for you to vote at weekend22.com, where we want to know, when do you feel closest to God? Is it in prayer? Maybe it's worship, reading through the Bible, church, fellowship, whatever it is, go ahead and cast the vote right now at weekend22.com. As we get back onto the countdown now, and holding strong at number 8 again this week is Gio D'Angelo and Loge with Greater Love on the Weekend 22.
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0: That's Greater Love from Gio, D'Angelo, and Loge. Check it in at number 8 for a second week on The Weeknd 22. Well, for the last 2 weeks, Josiah Queen, he's been on top of our chart. But this week, the artist out of Clearwater, Florida, falls down the countdown. Falls down the countdown, which means we do have a new number one song. So you'll definitely have to stay tuned. Go ahead and make your picks right now. But after a 2 week run at number one, Demons from Josiah Queen takes a tumble 6 spots back to snuggle in the new home at number 7 on The Weeknd 22.
1: Number 7.

0: That was our former number one song for the past 2 weeks. It's Josiah Queen and Demons, down 6 places to number 7 on the Weekend 22. Now, Connor Price, he's going to be hitting the road in less than 2 weeks. Not much time. Connor, he's going to be joined by Nick D on the Iconic Tour. It's a limited 10-city show that kicks off June 18th in Royal Oak, Michigan, before it wraps up on July 1st in Tempe, Arizona. Like I said, it's kind of a short run, but if you want more info, you can find it right there at ConnorPriceMusic.com. And now Connor Price is on the countdown, joined up with Halvey, as they climb 3 positions with Automatic on the Weekend 22.
1: Number 6.

0: 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That's Halvey and Connor Price with Automatic right here on The Weekend 22.
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0: And right now, if you would, welcome my girl Rachel James back in, and she's here to get you caught up on all the latest music news.
2: Elevation Worship is back with a brand new EP built around one song, and it's a good one. Alleluia originally appeared on their February album, So Be It, and it's already racked up over 11 million streams. Now they're releasing a four-edition EP of the song, a live version, a radio version, an acoustic Carolina version, and a Spanish language version. Four takes on one anthem, and each brings something a little different to it. Chris Brown from Elevation Worship said it best. Worship isn't just a Sunday moment or a moment in your car. It's a mindset that says, this is why I woke up today. And right now, he says, it's just a really fun song to do live at church. And while we're talking Elevation Worship, Elevation Nights is back this fall for its fifth year, featuring Elevation Worship, Pastor Stephen Furtick, and Elevation Rhythm. The tour kicks off October 9th with stops in eight arenas. Tickets are available now at elevationworship.com.
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0: Welcome back to The Weekend 22. I'm your host, Josh Ashty, and I hope you're having an outstanding weekend. Now check it out. It's some cool Christian music news. The 41st Stellar Gospel Music Award nominations have been announced. John P. Key and Kim Pearson lead all the nominees with 7 apiece, while Tasha Cobbs-Leonard and J.J. Harrison and Youthful Praise receive 6 nominations. The event's going to be hosted up by Kirk Franklin, coming up August 15th in Charlotte, North Carolina at the Spectrum Center. Now back to the countdown we go, as we got Abby Seiler climbing one more this week to take over number 5 with Deep Down Low on The Weekend 22.
1: Number 5.

0: Moving up one spot to number 5. That's Deep Down Low from Abby Seiler right here on the Weekend 22. Now, did you know that NF's stage name are actually his initials? I'm sure you did, but for those that don't know, the hip-hop artist out of Gladwin, Michigan's birth name is Nathan John Fierstein, a.k.a. Nate Fierstein, a.k.a. NF. And he's got fear tumbling one this week on the Weekend 22.
1: Number 4.

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So go ahead and come on in. So go ahead and come on in.

0: want to do and the things I want to do, I don't do. And we're caught in this tug of war. And sometimes it feels like we're our own worst enemy. One thing I know for sure, I'm not perfect. I've been there. And sometimes I return there and I get frustrated at myself, but I know that I am actually not the light. All I can do is reach for it. I'm a human being. And God is the light of Jesus, is the light of the world, the one that lights up the darkness that sometimes we find ourselves in. And sometimes we just have to admit it and say, you know what? I need help. I need to reach for the light.
1: Thank you, Dan. And here it is, Reaching for the Light from Dan Bremnes, our second pick for a future hit on The Weeknd 22.
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0: That is our second pick for a future hit from Dan Bremnes. It's Reaching for the Light right here on the Weekend 22 Countdown. Now, Torrin Wells, he took to social media earlier this week. If you missed it, it was just simply to celebrate the one-year anniversary of his book, Joy Bomb. Torrin said, Joy Bomb just turned one. This is crazy. God has done huge things this year, and I am humbled at all the love that Joy Bomb has received. Hey, congrats on the book, Torrin. And, well, here he is on the countdown with our number three song. It's Second to None from Torrin Wells and Miles Minnick, as this one makes an improvement, inching up one on the Weekend 22.
1: Number three.

0: That's Torrin Wells and Miles Minnick. It's 2nd-to-9, up a position this week, taking over number 3 on the Weekend 22. And we've reached the final break. We've got the top 2 songs in America waiting on the other side with your brand new number 1 next on the Weekend 22.
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3: 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Hebrews 11 says, faith is the substance of things hoped for. 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
5: Christmas has come to Sugar Creek, but someone is stealing more than just the holiday spirit. In episode 3 of Sugar Creek, Amish Mysteries on Up TV, amateur sleuth Cheryl Cooper is already navigating enough. Her ex-boyfriend has arrived in town with a surprise proposal she never saw coming. Then a string of jewelry thefts sends the community into a spin. And when her trusted friend Levi Miller becomes the prime suspect, Cheryl knows she has to act fast, because in Sugar Creek, Christmas will not be stolen. A little town of Sugar Creek is a warm, wonderfully cozy mystery that moves at its own gentle pace but never loses its heart. The townspeople refuse to let suspicion and theft overshadow the season they love. Carols fill the air, joy to the world, silent night. A nativity set takes center stage, and characters speak openly about the true meaning of Christmas. Prayer is real here. Faith is visible, and the Spirit of Christ anchors everything beautifully. Themes of theft and light violence feature, along with brief discussion about alcohol. Movie Guide advises caution for younger children.
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0: Welcome back. And hey, I hope your weekend is going great. And of course, that you are enjoying the countdown. I'm your host, Josh Ashton. Now, Joseph O'Brien, he taught himself how to play piano at age 12 and then realized that his music was his passion. He said, I've always gravitated towards performance. It's one of those unexplainable drives that God puts in you. Music was one of those few things that it didn't seem like a burden to learn and grow it. Joseph said his hope is to write songs that inspire others, especially his own generation, to be bold for Christ and to dig deeper into their own faith. And we got Joseph O'Brien on the countdown right now as he is flying up three notches to become our runner-up with Trust Fall. As it comes in at number two on the weekend 22.
6: Number two.

0: That's Joseph O'Brien climbing up three big positions this week to take over number two with Trust Fall right here on the Weekend 22, which does bring us to our new number one song on the countdown. But real quick before we hit play on it, Brandon Lake's latest hit has had quite the adventure on the countdown. I don't know if you've tracked this or not, but it spent 8 weeks at number one, then fell back to the runner-up spot for the past 3 weeks, and now it moves back into the top of the chart. Here's Brandon Lake along with Schema Boy and No Idols as it returns to number one on the Weekend 22.
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0: That's our new number one song for a ninth week overall. It's Brandon Lake and Schema Boys, No Idols, wrapping things up here on the Weekend 22 Countdown. Before we roll out, I want to say thanks again to all of our guests for joining in, from Miles Minnick, Jordan Feliz, Gio, and Dan Bremnes. 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You can follow us at The Weekend 22 Countdown. Our executive producers are Ken Farley and Brandon Rabar. The Weekend 22 is produced by Jason Burrows. Rachel James has you up to date with all the latest music news and research and script for Weekend 22. They're made possible by Brandon Rabar. Hey, one final time, I'm Josh Ashton. As always, enjoy, love getting to spend my time with you, counting down the best hit songs of the week. Now I want you to have a great weekend. Or what's left of it. The Weekend 22.
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Welcome, one and all, to the Rack Band Show. I'm Jay, the Rack Band, your host for the next hour, or maybe even a two-hour show. Haven't really decided. I woke up in so much pain, I wasn't even sure I could do it, but took a hot bath, and no, I didn't take a bath. I took a shower. Next thing I know, it's time for the show. Had 2 minutes to get ready. Oh, what? Have you ever had a day like that? In fact, I'm going to put a song in there from Francesca Battistelli when I find it, and I'll let you know. But let's take careful attention to our Bible verse for this hour. Okay, it says, da-dum, go eat your food with gladness and drink your wine with joyful heart, for God has already approved what you do. Ecclesiastes 9:7. Now, here's the thing that I think people use is, I can go ahead and drink wine if I want to. It's no problem. I can drink liquor. I can do whatever I want. See, it's already been approved to what you do. The problem with that is it doesn't give you the freedom to make other people stumble. Like, you don't go to social media with a picture of a wine glass filled with wine in front of your Christian friends representing a Christian ministry. Now, you can privately tell your friends you might be doing this, but you have to be careful that you don't make them stumble in their own faith, because there are people that believe that wine is bad. But I'm pretty sure the wine they're talking about here in Ecclesiastes is really a very, very fine, pure grape juice within this skin that they make to store liquids. And over time, it becomes fermented, and you can get drunk with it, but that's not why they made it. And they said also, don't put the new stuff in the old skin. Remember that? Yeah. Well, if not, that's okay. I'm not here to preach at you. I'm here to bring you the music that I think makes a difference with, oh my goodness, yep, oh, wow, just look at all that. Look at all that. I think we're going to be a little up in the air, but here's Esther Melody Band and Press On.

0: Welcome to Today's Hope with Kristen Rickards. Do you ever find yourself giving excuses of why you haven't achieved some goal or another? You might say, if I only had the money, or if I only had the time, or if I only knew the right people. I heard a piece of advice a few years ago that has become my motto: bloom where you are planted. It's a great remedy for focusing on what you can do instead of what you can't. When all you see is what you lack, you miss the treasures of opportunity right in front of you. Take what you have and do what you can. Then, after you have finished your part, ask God to show you the unique ideas at your disposal to see it to completion. If He puts something on your heart, He's asking you to exercise your trust in Him by going forward, putting forth the effort you can, before you know how the end result is possible. Every disadvantage you see is telling you why something won't work. Yet, if you let Him, God wants to expose the creative advantages you have been missing. For every obstacle, there is an answer. For every closed door, there is one wide open. There are so many great stories in history of people turning what was classified as a hindrance into a hidden resource for victory. Friend, fully embrace where you are today in the soil of God's garden. If you do, your life will continually blossom into beautiful surprises of adventure. Let's meditate on this verse today. 1 Corinthians 7:17. Nevertheless, each person should live as a believer in whatever situation the Lord has assigned to them, just as God has called them. This has been Today's Hope with Kristen Rickards.
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back sweet. Did you lay your burdens at his feet? Did you don't worry? Child, there's much work left to do, and there ain't much time to do it, but don't worry.

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1: 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Michael W. Smith releases his second new single of 2025 with a continued throwback to his 90s pop days with Your Love is a Flood.

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1: 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They're famous, and they talk about, you know, where they found Jesus, but it's all about drinking. 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It's nothing about the Jesus I know. 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

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Thank you, Lord, and thank you to my friend that runs that station and that website. Here's the band. What could have been?

0: pilot, and a while back he was asked by a client to fly their corporate cabin class plane from one metropolitan area airport to another. And that flight should take about 15 minutes, and he thought, well, I could do that. His only commitment was several hours later to lead prayer meeting at his church that night, so he felt like there was plenty of time to get the job done. He was preparing to land at the airport, and as he looked at all of his controls, he noticed that five different indicators had gone on, all telling him that his front landing gear wasn't down. Well, he called the tower at the airport, and they said, well, why don't you fly by and we'll take a look at it? And they confirmed, sure enough, he didn't have any front landing gear. So he made a second approach, worked with the switches and controls, and hoped that would work. But no, he had to report to the tower, all the lights are still on, five indicators saying he didn't have any front landing gear going down. So he requested to be able to go back to his home airport, and as he did, he was flipping his switches back and forth. Nothing was happening. He tried several aerial maneuvers to shake it loose. That didn't work. He called for his mechanics to be able to communicate through the tower and read slowly to him from the manual for his plane. He tried everything the manual said. Nothing worked. Now, he had 3 hours of fuel when he started. He was running low now. So he went up to a level where he could put it on automatic pilot. It was dark. It was starting to snow now. And he thought, should I let my wife know about this? And he said, well, there's really no reason to alarm her. Well, he looked for tools while it was on automatic pilot, and he worked with those. And again, nothing worked, including nothing his mechanics read to him from his manual. He had 10 minutes of fuel left. He thought, man, this is going to be $400,000 if I crash land. Oh, yeah, and I don't know about me. He was low on fuel, hoping there would be no fire. So he began to prepare for the crash landing. He secured all the loose items, pulled the fire extinguisher pin in case there was a fire, and then harnessed himself in, made the approach for his landing. All the indicator lights still on, his landing gear still not down. And what happened next is what might happen just before you're about to crash. I'm Ron Hutchcraft, and I want to have a word with you today about our 11th hour, Lord. Now, our word for today from the Word of God comes from Exodus chapter 14, verse 9. The Jews are at the Red Sea, and it says, the Egyptians, all Pharaoh's horses and chariots, horsemen and troops, pursued the Israelites and overtook them as they encamped by the sea. Okay, we're in a big jam here, right? But it says, Moses stretched out his hand over the sea, and all that night the Lord drove the sea back with a strong east wind. Okay, you got the Red Sea behind you, the enemy closing in, and then just at that last moment, the waters parted. Oh yeah, about Larry, my pilot friend. We left him preparing for a crash landing. Nothing had worked. Flipping switches, maneuvering, manuals, waiting. And so, as he made that approach, he simply said, Lord, I need a miracle. He threw that switch one more time. He'd thrown it hundreds of times. And this time, every light indicating trouble with his landing gear went off. He said, I'm coming in. I've got full gear. They said, fly by in the tower. He did. They turned the high light beams on. They said, hey, your landing gear's down. He said, I know. And he landed safely. And the crowd said, what happened? He said, a miracle of God. Oh, and by the way, he made it to his prayer meeting that night. Larry experienced it. Moses and the Israelites did. And maybe you will right now. Our 11th hour, Lord. He often comes through at the very last moment.
1: Dying to self isn't about losing identity. It's about losing the version of you that was never God's design. I'm Jay the Rack Man, and that is something to think about.
2: 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For the next 2 hours, we're going to hear new music, favorite songs, and timely periodic devotionals to bless you and always make you think. It's a challenge to be a Christian in this time and place, but God calls us to be the witness, the light that shines in this world. What about adding flavor to what you already know? And music you may not hear anywhere else. It is The Rack Man Show.

Welcome one, welcome all to the Rackman Show this week. I'm Jay the Rackman, your host. And here's our Bible verse for this week. There is no other like the Lord. There is no one beside you. There is no rock like our God. 1 Samuel 2:2 reminds me of one of those choruses we used to sing in church. I wish they'd do that. There is no one like our God. Ooh, if I can find that, I want to play it. Well, have you ever woken up and realized your body did not want to do what you wanted to do? Instead, it forced you to stay in bed, which, as you were waking up, continued to hurt you over and over again. So you jump in the shower and you say, I'm gonna conquer this. Now, my wife advised me I could take the day off, and I probably should, just for myself. But I told her, I said, if I'm going to be in pain, why don't I be in pain doing something I love to do and not caving in to the pain of just being miserable, which my body is, but I refuse to stand in doubt and fear. Amen?

0: maybe we ought to teach our kids about money.
1: Who's teaching your children about money? 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The rich rules over the poor, and the borrower is slave to the lender.
0: Maybe we ought to teach our kids about debt. That when you sign up for a credit card, it doesn't make you an adult, it makes you a slave. There's an idea. Maybe we ought to teach our kids about work. Things like in the Bible, it says the diligent prosper, but he who hastens to be rich will not go unpunished. Get rich quick doesn't work. Working your tail end off does work. That's what that says. And teach those lessons to our kids.
1: Good advice from Dave. And as a father of six kids, I can tell you it's never too early to start talking with your children about finances and avoiding credit cards. Debt. Hear more from Dave Ramsey today when you stop by FamilyMinute.org.
2: 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Lighten Up is your dose of joy as you go through the day. I'm Dr. Wes Stafford on behalf of Compassion, inviting you to listen as author, comedian, and motivational speaker Ken Davis encourages you to lighten up.
3: It is great to be here. I was here a couple of weeks ago, actually. I didn't stay long. I just drove through your city in a car. We go to Colorado every summer to spend the summer because it gets real hot in Tennessee. And so we drive to Colorado, and I drove through your town, and that's the last enjoyable moment I had the entire trip. I don't know if you know or not, but this is a true story, by the way. In order to get to Colorado from Nashville, Tennessee, you have to go through the entire state of Kansas. I was 57 when we crossed the border, and I aged 200 years in the first 5 miles.
4: Driving through Kansas made me wonder what the Israelites felt like when God had them wander in the desert for 40 years. I guess it took about the same amount of time. But we had to eat at places where the food was faster than our car. I'd have much rather had manna and quail. And it would have been good to have that pillar of fire guiding us at night. If we had, we probably would have never hit the cow. I'm Ken Davis. Lighten up and live.
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0: my two brothers and my mom and my dad. We lived in this little three-bedroom, one-bath house with me and my two brothers and my mom and my dad. And I'd hear whispers coming from my parents' bedroom, and I'd hear my mom praying for me in the morning. And like, those are moments where I'm like, that reminds me, I want my kids to hear the whisper of their dad praying for them in the morning. So I've just learned in my life, it's like, you know what? I don't think we ever master the art of prayer because we're humans and we're far from perfect. But I love the thought that, man, when we call on God's name, we know that he hears us.
1: There are 10 signs of a heart aligned with God. A heart that repents quickly, a heart that forgives easily, loves lavishly, gives generously, believes unwaveringly, praises continually, serves humbly, trusts completely, obeys willingly, a heart that longs for his presence. That's something to think about.

0: it's time for me to take off and get ready for my new week. And, oh, pray for me. And if you have a prayer request, I'd love to hear about it. And I'd love to ask you to pray for Joy. And that's all I'm going to say is the first name. She had a stroke. And she's only 46. So God is good like that. Hey there, I just want to thank you for listening to The Rack Man Show this week. I'm Jay The Rack Man, and this ministry is definitely supported by a very worthwhile nonprofit. It's called JTM Ministry Solutions. So do what you can. Thank you so much for doing what you do, praying, sharing, and giving. We'll see you next week. Take care, and God bless.
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5: 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Your buddy Joe Neal here with you. Thank you so much for joining me. Over the course of this next hour, we have a wide variety of Christian music, spanning multiple subgenres, along with the stories, testimonies, and anecdotes of faith that will help you in your everyday walk. Music upcoming from Brandon Lake, Micah Tyler, Joseph O'Brien, and so much more. Right now, kicking off our program, here is a tune from Sons of Sunday. Here is their tune called One More Day. Here, the band explains the heart behind their brand new single. 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
6: I'm Chris Brown from Sons of Sunday, and this is the heart behind our song, One More Day. This one has been such a sobering song for me. I cannot tell you how many times I've cried just listening to it, because it frames a lens for me of how blessed I am. How blessed I am to just be here today, how blessed I am to have opened my eyes this morning, how grateful I am to have breath in my lungs, just to be living another day here on earth. I don't know about you, but when I get the right perspective of how my life is held up only by God's mercy and only by God's grace, I cannot help but be grateful. So we hope this song leads you to that place of gratitude, that place of thankfulness, and that place of worship.

California country artist Victoria Bailey here on the Christian Media Spotlight Radio Show. She says about that particular tune, "I spent a lot of time in prayer, and it came to me as a comforting melody. It was the first song written for the record. The lyrics also follow the tradition of glorifying heaven and leaving behind a life lived well and true in faith." Victoria Bailey and "Sweet By and By" here on the Christian Media Spotlight Radio Show. Jim Neal here with you. Speaking of "Sweet By and By," it has to do with our next tune, which allows us to take a trip to the Wayback Machine for our Throwback Tune of the Week. This is a portion of the show where we give you a tune from a previous decade that was impacting hearts then and is surely impacting hearts today. This one celebrates a bit of a milestone, 25 years young this year, from her 38th solo album. Can you imagine that? 38th solo album in 2001. My goodness. And she's still doing it today. 38th solo album, Little Sparrow. This came out in January of 2001. She had a little tune called "In the Sweet By and By." I'm talking about the one, the only, the timeless Dolly Parton. It's right here on the Throwback Tune of the Week, Trip to the Wayback Machine on the Christian Media Spotlight Radio Show.

0: singer-songwriter based out of Nashville, Tennessee. He grew up with two musical parents. He had music running through his blood from day one. At the age of 12, he taught himself how to play the piano and realized that is where his passion was. He says, "I've always gravitated towards performance. It's one of those unexplainable drives that God puts in you. Music was one of those few things that it didn't seem like a burden to learn and grow in. His talent took him to the quarterfinals of America's Got Talent. And Toby Mac took notice as well, signing him to his goatee label. It's Joseph O'Brien looking down here on the Christian Media Spotlight Radio Show. Joe Neal here with you. Music coming from Chandler Moore, but right now, here is a brand new tune here on the program from the likes of John Allen featuring Mac Brock with this one. It's Keep On Finding More. Here, John Allen explains the meaning behind their brand new tune. Take a listen.
1: My name is John Allen, and this is the story behind Keep On Finding More. The bridge declares that our God is a friend and a father. He's the story and the author of hope and love. He's the well and the water, an endless well of living water that washes us with new mercies every morning. Verse 1 states, more than we could ever ask, imagine, or dream, he's better. Whether you've been following Christ for one day or 70 years, we know as his children that a life spent in his presence only gets better. God bless you and enjoy the song.

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1: 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Delaware, Paul Gibbs and the gang over at Notespire Radio, based out of York, Pennsylvania, Eternity Ready Radio, based out of Kansas City, Missouri, Jesse Martin, Rackman and the gang over at Rackman 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Just to name a few, thank you to everyone who airs our program each and every week. We really do appreciate it, especially as we're going to be commemorating our 250th episode next week on our show. Right now, here is the latest from Micah Tyler. He explains the meaning behind this one. Here is his tune, Perfectly. Here's Micah telling you all about it.
2: Hey, this is Micah Tyler with the message of my new song, Perfectly. I want to be perfect. I look around at the people next to me. I look on social media and over again, I see this perfect picture of someone's life. And I think to myself, God, when other people are brave, all I see is fear in my life. And then I remember that it's God's perfect love that casts out that fear. I feel like every time that I make a turn, it is heading down another broken road when I remember that God has a perfect plan for my life. See, at the end of the day, when we throw up our hands and we confess the places that we fall short, that's when God's perfect love shows up and loves us perfectly.

Brandon Lake featuring Lainey Wilson, The God I Know Now, here on the Christian Media Spotlight Radio Show. Jim O'Neill here with you. We have another duet coming up here in just a few minutes. We have Anna Golden featuring an appearance from Rita Springer on that one with I Love It Here. But right now, it's time to take a second trip of the show to the Wayback Machine for our throwback tune of the week. This is a portion of the show where we give you a tune from a previous decade that was impacting hearts then, and of course, impacting hearts today. And this one certainly is impacting hearts today. One of the more influential artists of our time. This one is all the way back from 33 years ago already to 1993. It's a classic from the late, great Rich Mullins. He says about this one, Hold Me Jesus is a song I wrote in Amsterdam and kind of how everything is, quote, legal in Amsterdam. I always thought my parents didn't sin because they were just too old. Well, when I was there, I was as old as my parents were when I used to think that. The reality is, you need Jesus just as much now as you ever did. Amen to that. Your words could not be spoken for the late, great Rich Mullins. Here is his classic, Hold Me Jesus, from 33 years ago, back from 1993. It's right here on the Wayback Machine, throwback to the week, here on the Christian Media Spotlight Radio Show.

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I love it here in the Christian Media Spotlight Radio Show. Final three tunes now. We got music from Crowder coming up with a tune called Sweet Jesus. We are Messengers Halfway Home coming up, but right now here's Aaron Williams in Abide here on the Christian Media Spotlight Radio Show. Our final three tunes on this program.

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We are messengers halfway home, ending this edition of the Christian Media Spotlight Radio Show. 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We will see you back here next week for the 250th weekly edition of the Christian Media Spotlight Radio Show. I will see you then to celebrate 250 next week. 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

0: Hey everybody, Pastor Dave right here at Brothers Coffee at the Edge. Hope you're all doing good. Hey, we are coming into springtime and we love this weather and we love to serve you your favorite drinks. Just a reminder, we're open Monday through Thursday, 6 a.m. to 3 p.m. on Friday till 2 p.m. Come by and get your favorite drink, your favorite conversation, and maybe even a hug from me, because I know sometimes that's all you need. Again, we're right here at 1960 Kimball Avenue at the Edge. I hope to see you soon.
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10: Well, hey, what's up? I'm William Ryan III, and I'm so glad that you're here. If we haven't met yet, I'm going to be your host for the next couple of hours as we count down the top 20 biggest songs in Christian music. Now, the chart's relatively steady again this week. Only 3 songs moved down while 5 worked their way up the chart, and a dozen songs, they are hanging on to the exact same spot as they were last week. But that doesn't mean we won't have a few surprises along the way. And as always, in addition to counting down the biggest songs in Christian music, I'm going to fill you in on some artist news. I'm going to hear from some listeners around the world, and most importantly, enjoy this music with you.
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10: Well, we kick things off with a song that's making its way back onto the chart after being gone for 2 weeks. It is that new one from Chandler Moore. It's called God, I'm Just Grateful. And here's Chandler with more about it.
11: The Bible instructs us to give thanks in all things. That means in the good, in the bad, in the ugly, in the beautiful, we are to thank God for it all. And I think this song helps me set my eyes on the list of reasons I have to be grateful. God has been so good. And in the midst of fires and trials and struggles and battles, I still have a reason to be grateful. And this is that song. Here's God, I'm Just Grateful.
4: Number 20.

0: fool for you.
1: After being gone for a couple weeks from our chart, he is back at number 20. That's Chandler Moore with God, I'm Just Grateful. Well, now it's a song that was at that spot last week, but he's moving up one this week. Here is Micah Tyler with Perfectly.
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0: perfectly.
1: Micah Tyler at number 19 with Perfectly on 20 The Countdown Magazine. Well, if you haven't heard this new one that is Phil Wickham and Crowder teaming up together, then you are in for a treat. Here is their new one called It Really Is Amazing Grace on 20 The Countdown Magazine.
2: Number 18.

0: That is called It Really Is Amazing Grace. It's at number 18 this time again. And that is Phil Wickham and Crowder. They are teaming up for that one. A couple little updates on them, by the way. You know, Phil Wickham, he has a book coming out mid-August. It's called Everyday Hallelujah. And it talks about what it means to live out your hallelujahs in your life just beyond singing. And Crowder, he has a full summer lined up of all kinds of festivals. And if he shows up in your city, be sure to reach out and let me know if you see him. He's always a really fun time if you get to watch him in person. Seriously, so much fun. Well, I often encourage you to call and share what God's doing in your life. And this week I received a voicemail from Ariel that totally blew me away. I can't wait for you to hear it.
1: Hi, my name is Ariel, and I just wanted to get on here and make a praise. I have a son that was born with SMA, and SMA stands for spinal muscular atrophy, and you're supposed to never be able to walk, but he celebrated his second birthday yesterday, and he's walking. He started walking 2 weeks ago, and I just want to get on here and share the message and praise God, and I love listening to y'all's show. I was just listening now. I had to turn it down to call you.
0: That is so cool, Ariel. Wow, thanks for calling in and sharing that praise report with us. That is so incredible. I mean, 2 years in, I mean, this is going to be great. God has a huge plan for him, and so I'm glad you shared that news with us. We could always use some great news and some praise reports around here, so maybe you have one and you want to call in and let us know about it. 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And there's also some other ways. 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
2: Coming up.
0: Well, we're just getting started on this weekend's countdown. We're only three songs in, so if you are just joining me, then that's totally okay. You still have the majority of the show to go. And we still have some cool things coming up as we count them down to number one. We're going to hear some more stories behind some of your favorite songs, like from Tasha Layton and Josiah Queen. And next hour, we have CeCe Winans and Peter Burton to tell us more about their latest songs. So stay with me.
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7: Hey, this is Tasha Layton, and I wrote the song Meet Me in the Valley after hearing a parent who had lost a child say, I found myself in a deep valley, but to my surprise, God met me there. You know, the way out of our valleys is through. We have to feel everything we need to feel and admit those feelings to God so that He can meet us in those places of grief, sadness, confusion, loneliness. We are not alone in it. He'll meet us there and He'll take us through.
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0: It is Carly Ann Taylor here on 20 The Countdown Magazine. She's at number 16 again this week with Why Should I Worry? You know, she actually has a little bit of musical roots before she got into Christian music. She sang in her biological father's blues band throughout her childhood. I mean, you can hear that soul there in her voice, right? It's pretty cool. Well, one of the things I love about connecting with you on social media is seeing the memories that certain songs bring back. And late last week, we asked a simple question on social media. We said, what Christian song takes you back to a specific moment in your life? And the responses, they were incredible. Seriously, some listeners shared songs that carried them through some difficult seasons. Others mentioned songs that remind them of a missions trip they went on, or a family road trip, or a church camp, or the moment they first gave their life to Christ. Music, I mean, it has such a unique way of connecting us to those memories and those moments when God showed up in our lives. And if you're not following 20 on social media yet, I would love for you to join us. If you're on Instagram or you're on Facebook, you can go look up 20 The Countdown Magazine and give us a follow. And we also have this cool thing on Facebook. It's a private listener group. 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Again, just search for 20 The Countdown Magazine on Facebook or on Instagram. And we look forward to talking with you there.
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0: 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Those are three stories that I think you're going to love hearing about. They include some of your favorite artists and even some life updates on a couple of them. So stay with me until the end of this hour at least and find out what happens.
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0: Welcome back to this weekend's countdown. Here is Pat Barrett with his latest called I've Got a Fire.
1: Number 50.

0: back at number 13 again this week. That's the band We the Kingdom. That's their latest called Rescue Me here on 20 The Countdown Magazine. Well, I wanted to follow up on something I mentioned a couple of weeks ago to you. I asked you to be praying for my daughter, Bailey, because she and a bunch of the kids from her school were out on a missions trip. They were traveling to a few different countries. And so if you prayed for her, thank you for doing that. I just want to let you know, her team, they had so much favor in the countries that they visited and telling people that have never even heard the name of Jesus about him. And so it was just such a cool trip and so many cool stories that I've heard so far. And there's, I'm sure, more to come as she catches up more on her sleep from being like jet lagged a little bit. But it was great. And, you know, if you didn't even know about this trip, though, I just want to encourage you with this, that, you know, even in some of the dark areas that we live sometimes and the things that we see, just know that God is still moving. He's still on the throne. He's still in control. And so sometimes you can get a little discouraged, but don't be discouraged. Just know that you can make a difference wherever you live and wherever you travel to. But just keep that in mind and keep being encouraged with that.
1: Coming up.
0: Well, I mentioned our artist news is on the way, and it is even closer than it was when I said that before. You're going to hear that in no time, as well as the 12 remaining songs of the week as we count them all the way down to number one.
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0: 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That parody band Apologetics. 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
7: After just wrapping up her tour with Phil Wickham, she just announced she's going to be back on the road with him this fall, but this time with her full band. Here is Jamie McDonald up next with Ain't No Way on 20.

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1: Artist news. 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
2: Well, back in April, Emerson Day and her husband Bryce, they surprised us all with the news that they were expecting their very first baby. Well, now they have welcomed their son Waylon into the world. Emerson says he is the most precious and perfect gift, and he's already so loved. So big congratulations to Emerson Day and her husband Bryce.
1: Number two.
2: Well, the band The Afters recently took part of a cockpit karaoke session. That is where artists are literally inside the cockpit of an airplane while it's flying. And

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1: Your faith used to feel rock solid. You knew what you believed and why you believed it. But somewhere along the way, cracks started to form. Maybe it was a tragedy that shook your understanding of God's goodness. 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Was it simply drifting further from God and now you wonder about things you once thought were certain? 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But what if those cracks aren't signs of weakness? 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
5: You guessed it, we are right at that midpoint of our countdown this weekend, just about to kick off our top 10 remaining songs. And honestly, this is the hour where we have a lot of things changing. One artist, a female artist here, has a climb of two spots, making a new peak position for her. There's a male artist that's jumping three spots up the countdown, and there's a band that's also moving up three places. And unfortunately, there is one male artist that's making a pretty big drop, four spots down the countdown. You'll find out who those artists are a little later. Plus, we still have a few more stories behind some of the songs and some listener feedback from around the globe.
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0: It is Blessing Offer at number 10 this time after dropping four spots from number 6 last week. That's a song called Lift Me Up, and yes, he is the biggest drop that we have on this week's top 10, but that's okay because he's been here for 22 weeks with that song, so he's doing great, no worries. Next, we have the story behind this song from Caleb and John called Finished. I'll let them tell you all about it.
1: Hey, we're Caleb and John, and we are so excited for our new song, Finished. Really, the heart behind this song is from Philippians 1:6. It says, I'm sure of this, that he who started a good work in you will carry it on to completion until the day of Christ Jesus. And what a powerful reminder that God is not finished.
2: Yes, we're trusting God that he will always finish your story. If it's not good, it's not finished.
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0: Well, that is that group I was talking about that made a 3-point climb. That is Elevation Worship with the song Alleluia. You're on 20 The Countdown Magazine. They're at number 8 this week. That's pretty cool. You know the word Alleluia? It's one of those words that pretty much sounds the same no matter where you go in the world. Different languages, different cultures. Everybody understands what it means, though. Praise the Lord. And that's easy to do when things are going great, isn't it? It's so easy to praise God when the prayer gets answered the way that we hoped it would, or when life seems to be falling into place. But some of the strongest faith that you'll ever see is when someone chooses to praise God before they know how the story ends. That's when things are uncertain, when the answers haven't come in yet, and they still trust that God's at work. So here's what I want you to do this week. What's one thing that you're thanking God for right now? Maybe it's something big, maybe it's something small, maybe it's an unanswered prayer, a lesson that you've learned through a difficult season, or maybe you're just grateful for another day and another chance to start fresh. I'd love to hear your story. 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You never know. Your story and what you share, it might be exactly what somebody else needs to hear today. 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
0: Well, it looks like we only have 7 more to go and still some movement here in our top 10. And we also have some more stories behind a few of the songs. Like the one from CeCe Winans, you don't want to miss that. It's all coming up a little later, along with our Station of the Week that I want to recognize and the winning future fan favorite song from last week.
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0: Welcome back to The Countdown. Earlier I mentioned there was a male artist making a 3-point climb up the chart, and it's this guy, Zach Williams. Here he is with his latest called Wait For Me on 20.
1: Number 7.
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0: It's Zach Williams making a three-point climb up the chart to number 7 with Wait For Me on 20, the Countdown magazine. Well, this artist is dropping down a spot this week with his latest song. It's Phil Wickham up next with Homesick for Heaven.
1: Number 6. My heart.

0: That's Phil Wickham dropping down to number 6 this time with his song Homesick for Heaven. Now, have you listened to his latest album release? It's called Song of the Saints Deluxe Edition, and the list of collabs is absolutely crazy. I mean, there's his songs on there with Lauren Daigle and him, Brandon Lake, Elevation Worship, Crowder, Kane, Chris Tomlin, and Michael W. Smith. I mean, I don't know. I can't remember an album recently that had that many collaborations on it, so you got to go check it out. Well, something I enjoy about my role in this show is hearing how God is using it in the lives of listeners around the world. Now, Mwadi May in Kenya recently sent in this message and said, "Been listening since 2017. The countdown has helped me on my spiritual journey and be grounded in faith through praise and worship. May God continually bless and sustain you as you spread his word." Well, thank you so much for that. I mean, that is encouraging in itself right there. And it's also encouraging that nearly a decade that you've made 20 The Countdown a part of your walk with Christ. And that's why this ministry exists too. Every song and every story on The Countdown, it is another opportunity to point you toward Jesus and encourage you in your faith. So if this program has encouraged you the way it has Mwadime, then you have to reach out and tell me about that. 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
0: 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We're already to our top 5 songs of the week. I mean, it seemed like it went really fast. I feel like I was just telling you we had like 17 more songs coming up, and all of a sudden we have 5. But don't go anywhere yet. Those 5 songs include some of your favorites for sure, and a couple more stories behind the songs as well.
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0: Well, this week, our radio station of the week is Family Radio 316 in Nairobi, Kenya. Now, this is actually one of those stations that we hear from listeners on a regular basis, so it's always fun to give them a shout-out. Now, Nairobi is the capital city of Kenya, and it's actually known as the safari capital of Africa. In fact, it's the only capital city in the world with a fully functioning national park right within the city limits. So imagine looking out and seeing lions and giraffes and rhinos and buffalo right within a skyline of skyscrapers there in the background. That's something you don't see every day. But to our friends listening on Family Radio 316, thanks for being a part of the 20 family. 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
9: Pop five. Hey, this is Cece Winans with the message of my song, Worthy of It All. Psalm 63 talks about God's love being better than life, and that is so true. When I think of the goodness of Jesus and all that he has done for me, I can't help but praise God. And this song, Worthy of It All, just puts it all in perspective. When I just think of all of the great things that God has done, what he continues to do, and not just because of what he's done, but just because of who he is, he's worthy of all of our praise, all of our strength. The Bible instructs us to love him with all of our heart, soul, and mind. Why? Because he deserves nothing less. He is worthy of it all.
10: Number 5.

They're back at number four again this week. It's Elevation Rhythm. That's their song called Washed here on 20, the Countdown Magazine. You know, they are announcing the winner this weekend of the competition that they held on social media to find their opening act for an upcoming show. So that should be really interesting to find out who that is. But I want to take this moment to say thank you to Holly in Vermont. Holly recently set up a monthly recurring gift to support the ministry that we do here at 20, the Countdown Magazine. And she included a note saying that she'd like her gift designated specifically to help us reach listeners in the Philippines. You know, that

0: 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So if you have been here from the beginning, you are totally invested now. 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

0: 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That parody band Apologetics. 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
5: Hey, I'm Peter Burton, and my song, Where Would I Be, is a reminder of the amazing life we have when we say yes to Jesus. 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
6: 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Here he is holding steady in that number three spot on 20 The Countdown magazine.
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0: At number two again, that's Mercy Me with Make It Well on 20, The Countdown Magazine. You know, it's a little over a month away from them heading out on their Sea Alaskan cruise. If you are going on that, I mean, I kind of want you to tell me about it, but I kind of don't. I don't want you to rub that in, but I'm sure there's a lot of people heading out on that cruise there with them and getting to hear them sing and everything. It's going to be cool. Well, if you're not part of our private Facebook group yet, you're totally missing out on some fun conversations with some listeners from all over the world. Now, this week's question that we asked in that group, and it was a little extra fun too. It said, describe your favorite Christian song right now only using emojis. It was really fun to see what people were putting in there too. No words allowed, just those little emojis. And I got some of them pretty easily, but others, they were a little tricky to figure out what they meant. So you got to go jump in. It's not too late if you want to go find that private Facebook group. 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But if you already follow us on Facebook, you can look for a way to join it there and we will let you in and you can join the conversation. 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Let us know which song is your favorite. Only using emojis, though. No words, of course.
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0: Well, next on The Countdown, it is the number one song in Christian music. I know, this is the exciting part of the show, isn't it? Now, I'm sure if you've been following along for a while, you might already have it figured out, but you never know what happens around here. We've had crazy stuff happen before. I mean, not normally with the number one song, but stick around, and in no time, you're going to hear the biggest song of the week.
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7: American Tale, the beloved 1986 animated classic, begins in Russia, where the Mouskovitz family are living a simple, happy life. 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He washes up on American shores, alone, frightened, desperately searching for the family he's lost. 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When cats threaten the entire mouse community, Feevil helps hatch a plan bold enough to change everything. But then, fire, chaos, and Feevil vanishes once more. Beautifully crafted, genuinely funny, and deeply heartwarming, An American Tale is a celebration of family, resilience, and the enduring power of the American dream. One classroom scene features mice reciting the Pledge of Allegiance, patriotism at its most charming.
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0: Well, did you guess that Matthew West is back in this top spot again with his song Good? If you did, great job. Here he is.
1: Number one.